Thank you for stopping by on this Thursday night. You probably had a long day today, and you've still got a lot to do tonight. We're here to keep you relaxed, to help you unwind, to help you focus on those that you love.

0: welcome aboard. What can I do for you on the Delilah Show?
1: Yes, I wanted to request, Have You Ever Really Loved a Woman by Bryan Adams?
0: Oh, I love that song. Who is it for?
1: It's for my husband, Michael.
0: And has he seen his unborn children in your eyes?
1: Well, we just had a baby in March.
0: So he did.
1: Little girl.
0: He did see those unborn children in your eyes.
1: Yes, he did. Yes, he did. But our baby was born the day before we actually planned our wedding. We had set a date. And
0: and surprise!
1: Surprise! So she's here and we're very happy with her.
0: Congratulations, honey. Let me play that song for you and your family. What's your baby's name?
1: Molly.
0: All right. I will play that for your hubby and for Molly.
1: Thank you so much.

0: Hello, my friend. Are you an old friend? Are you somebody that's been coming around for years? I got a couple of Facebook messages back to back the other night. One from a young man, one from a young lady who said, I feel as if I've known you all of my life. And they went on to talk about how their mom used to make them listen to my show when they were in the car at night. And then they said, as I got older, both of them, the young man and the young woman said, as I got older and I went off to college, I searched for your show because I wanted to feel like I was home. If you're an old friend, welcome home. I hope this show feels like home in your heart. I want you to relax and unwind just like you're at home. Kick off your shoes. Unburden your heart. We have no pretenses here. You don't have to pretend to be something you're not. Just be real and come home. You're listening to Delilah.
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0: Jamie, what can I do for you?
1: Well, I wanted you to pick a song for me. I have been dating this guy for like 4 months, and he's just turned out to be the light of my life. I couldn't have asked for a better person. We ended up meeting a year and 4 months ago at this event that friends of mine and I go to. And I was looking pretty good then, and I was all up in costume because I'm in a local theater group, and ended up, we were supposed to hang out, and then we never got to. He just sort of disappeared, and I didn't get to talk to him for a year. A year later, the same event came up, and I was looking pretty hideous. I was dressed up as like a zombie or something, and he came up to me, and he recognized me. And he said, "Oh my gosh, you're that beautiful girl I was talking to last year." And we started talking and spending time together. And he's just the most wonderful person. And he makes me so incredibly happy that I couldn't ask for better.

0: Don't you love that sudden waft of barbecue goodness you can smell from the neighbor's house? Nothing makes you hungrier than coming home and smelling the neighbor's barbecue. 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And love. You're listening to Delilah.
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0: Hi, good evening. Welcome to the Delilah Show. Who is this?
1: Good evening. It's Dawn.
0: Hi, Dawn. What can I do for you?
1: Actually, I've been trying to reach you since last Valentine's Day. It was my mom's birthday. But unfortunately, I never got through.
0: Wow.
1: So.
0: Well, I'm glad you were patient.
1: But I just wanted to say that my mom has been listening to your show for a few years ago. She was very ill. She was in hospital. And I would turn, when I go to see her, I would just put the channel to your show. And she would listen. And the nurses, they will take it off at night, you know. But so she really likes your show. And I just wanted her to know that she's appreciated by her kids. And even though I couldn't get through to you on Valentine to wish her a happy birthday.
0: Better late than never. Better late than never.
1: I'm doing it now anyway. And I'll just ask you to play a song for her and her twin sister.
0: What's your mama's name?
1: It's Agnes.
0: And your auntie?
1: Alice.
0: Let me play that song for you.
1: Okay,
0: you have a good night.
1: Thank you so much.
0: Bye-bye, sweetie.

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More importantly, listen to you. And then find a song to speak to your heart. The phone lines are open tonight, and we would love to hear from you.

0: welcome to the Delilah Show. Who's this?
1: Yes, you're speaking with Jessica.
0: Hi, Jessica. How are you tonight? Are you having a good summer?
1: Yes, actually, you know what? I was having a really hard one because I had a loss in the family, but I actually am dating after a 7-year abusive relationship, and the guy is amazing. He's the most sweetest person I think I've ever met in my life.
0: So you've had a summer of emotions, it sounds like.
1: Yes, but now very, very good. His name's Joel, and he's a blessing. His mom raised him very well. He is the biggest sweetheart. I never thought that there was anything like that, that love for me wasn't there, but it is. And I just want to dedicate a song to him, showing how much I appreciate him and how much I love him and that he really is a real man.
0: Let me see what I can do. You have a good night. Thank you for calling.
1: You too. God bless you.
0: God bless you, honey. Bye-bye.

0: What do you do when the world is racing all around you and you've got so many thoughts flying around in your head you just can't even quiet them? What do you do to find calm in your heart? When I was a young girl growing up on the coast, I used to go to Girl Scout camp every summer. I loved going to Girl Scout camp. I loved seeing Kelly K. Cooper and the other friends that I had met, and we would usually only see each other at camp. We lived in different areas. I loved sleeping outdoors, counting the stars, and I loved walking down to the creek in this one area where there was ferns and moss and a tree that I could actually sit on, and it went out over the creek. And that was such a beautiful, peaceful place that I captured it in my mind's eye, in my heart. And now when I'm frustrated, when I am so tied up in knots, I can't think straight, I can actually close my eyes and go back to that quiet place next to the creek in my heart and hear the water babbling over the rocks and see the stars twinkling in the sky and be at peace. Do you have some place like that in your heart, a memory, being with someone you love that you can just close your eyes and find your heart's way home? I hope this show helps you to do that. Every night I want to be a safe place, a comfortable place for you to come and appreciate all the beauty that abounds. We'll be back with more songs of peace coming up. You are listening to Delilah.
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0: Dave, what can I do for you tonight on the Delilah Show?
1: Well, Delilah, first of all, it's good to talk to you.
0: Thank you.
1: Yeah, you have a great show. I want to dedicate a song to my girlfriend.
0: Okay, what's her name?
1: It's Steph.
0: And what do you want to tell her?
1: Well, I just want to tell you quickly that you know how they have that saying that things happen to you when you least expect it? Well, they do. I was about to graduate college, and I met Steph. We met at college, but I didn't know her that much until the last week of college. And we met, and I fell in love with her, basically. And then I moved.
0: How long have you been together now?
1: We've been together a year, just over a year. And we didn't start dating right away because we weren't sure, but... after a while, we decided to date, and things are going really well. And I just wanted to dedicate a song to her to let her know how much I miss her and how much I love her and how special she is to me.
0: I'll find a good one for you.
1: Thank you, Delilah.

0: So what in the world is going on in your life? Is it good? Is there peace? Is there laughter? Is there love? Are there trips to the zoo? Or is it a zoo? Is there insanity and heartbreak, disappointment and betrayal? Nothing hurts like betrayal. I don't know which is worse, being the one betrayed and feeling that mind-numbing pain, or being the one who has betrayed and feeling that soul-numbing guilt. Either way, if you are in a bad place tonight that way, I hope that you find peace, and I hope that you find honesty, and mostly, I hope that you find reconciliation. We'll be back. You're listening to Delilah.
1: All right, class, tell me about your weekend. 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

Julia sent us this very sad letter. She says, the past couple of weeks have been so hard for me, but listening to this show helps. I recently ended a friendship, a relationship with my very first love. We were best friends long before we started dating, and we connected in a way I've never known. 2 years ago, we were head over heels, weak in the knees, crazy in love with one another. I've never felt alive like I did when we were together. He's the best man I've ever known. As time went on, we started to drift apart. I don't understand what changed, but I could tell it wasn't working anymore. So we decided to try being friends for a while. A while turned into a while longer. Deep down, I guess we made the right choice. Our friendship should and will always come first, but that doesn't make my heart ache any less for the one that I'm still in love with. My world has been turned upside down. I keep saying this will make me into a better person. I'm just trying to figure out how to let that part of my heart go. My family may be moving across the country, and I'm terrified that if I go, our friendship will disappear as well. You always seem to find the perfect song for every situation. I would love it if you could find one tonight.

Tonight's Delilah's Dilemma is from a young woman who is wishing and waiting and hoping for someone to choose her. I hate that feeling. I will share this letter and my somewhat jaded Delilah's response, Mama D's response, coming up next.

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0: good evening. Welcome to the Delilah Show. Who is this?
1: Hi, this is Richard.
0: Richard, what can I do for you?
1: Hey, I got a quick question. Can I get a nice song? I let you pick it and everything for my beautiful fiance.
0: What's your honey's name, Richard?
1: Robin.
0: And what do you want to tell her on the radio?
1: I love her with all of my heart, and I just hope we can get through the stuff what we're getting through. And I really love her, and I miss her very much. And I'll be home soon.
0: And why are you not home right now?
1: I'm working out of town and everything, and I just want to let her know I love her and I miss her very much.
0: And you're keeping connected on the radio.
1: Yes, I am, ma'am.
0: All right, I will play a song to help you bridge the distance.

0: Ava writes, hi, Delilah, my boyfriend of nearly 5 years. Five. One, two, three, four, five. Let me do the math on that. Hold on. 12 times five. 60 months. 60 months. 240 weeks. My boyfriend of nearly 5 years recently broke up with me, saying he needed to work on himself. He told me that I hadn't done anything wrong. But how is that possible? We hadn't been the happiest, but I believe it was a product of our complicated lives outside of our relationship. We've been best friends and have lived every experience together. I miss doing all the things with him. He was always by my side. It hurts to be away from him. I wish more than anything that I could have my best friend back. Any advice from Ava? Oh, yes, Ava, I have advice. Probably a little bitter, probably a little jaded, but I'm going to share my Mama Delilah words with you, young lady, coming up next. You're listening to Delilah.
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Tonight's Delilah's Dilemma is from a young woman named Ava who dated a young man for 5 years who kicked her to the curb with the excuse that he needed to work on himself. He told me I didn't do anything wrong, but how is that possible? Ava, you didn't do anything wrong, except you fell in love with somebody who doesn't want to be in a committed relationship. That's what you did wrong. You gave your heart to someone that you trusted, someone that you believed was going to be there for the rest of your life, and that somebody didn't want the same thing. Don't know why. He didn't explain why. He didn't give you any reasons why. So you can continue to ache and feel bad and beat yourself up thinking you did something wrong. But unless you betrayed him, unless you cheated on him or lied to him, or unless you have a huge addiction problem or something glaring issue, you know, you're a broken human being who can't hold a job because you steal from your boss or something really bad. Unless you have that kind of character defect, in which case I would hope that you would know that, then why would somebody just give you the boot after 5 years? That's not human nature. Human nature is he's emotionally unavailable. And he probably has been the entire relationship. But after 5 years, he was realizing that you were expecting a bigger commitment. And he's emotionally unavailable and said, see, you wouldn't want to be a. You didn't do anything wrong, honey, is what I'm trying to say. I think what you did wrong was give your heart to somebody who's not capable of honoring it. So you can keep crying and keep missing him, or you can put your shoulders back and say, it's time that I spend that kind of energy on myself, doing the things that I love, pursuing my passions, not his, and see what happens. Those are my thoughts. Good luck, young lady. You didn't do anything wrong.

0: feeling like you messed up today, like you really blew it. You did something foolish. You did something that you need to apologize for. Or maybe you really did mess up big time and your life is forever changed. Our lives can change in an instant. In the blink of an eye, if you're texting and driving, if you're going too fast, if you've had a drink or two and you're driving, in an instant, your life and the life of somebody else can change completely. Sometimes from something foolish, like I said, from drinking and driving. Sometimes because it just happens. That's why they're called accidents instead of on purposes. But if you're feeling tonight like you've screwed up, you've messed up, and you need to make amends, do it now. Do it now. Make amends now while you can, while you've got the time. We'll be back. You're listening to Delilah.
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1: You know, we initially started this WOMAD Festival in 1980. The first one was 82, and it was very naive enthusiasm for some of these strange and wonderful things we were hearing. And as a failed drummer, you know, I was hearing grooves that I fell in love with, which seemed a lot more alive than what I was hearing on the radio. As a singer too, you know, these wonderful voices, and it still continued that way. And it's a lot more difficult, you know, because the demise of the music business and record stores has made it extremely difficult for any minority interest label. But we work hard to focus online activities, and there is still, happy to say, you know, a good audience, and the WOMAD Festival, you know, is, I think, like a lot of live parts of the business, actually flourishing, even though the records are not doing as well.
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0: Thanks for calling.
1: Thanks, Delilah, for answering our call.
0: What can I do for you?
1: Okay, got a real good friend. She's actually a cousin of my best friend. In a 7-year relationship, and he kind of keeps coming in and out. He's gone again. We just want to encourage her a little bit. She's a lovely young lady. Bright, good looking. She just wants to settle.
0: What's her name?
1: Her name is Lisa.
0: So, Sandy, is this perhaps somebody who's got a few years and a little bit of wisdom under her belt, reaching out to a young woman who needs to respect herself?
1: Yes, exactly.
0: And you want to say, open your eyes, you deserve to be treated better than this, but you can't.
1: Exactly.
0: But I can, see?
1: Yeah. Been there, done that. And it all works out in the end.
0: Been there, done that.
1: You got it. What she needs to know is that she's a beautiful young woman. And there's someone very special out there waiting for her.
0: And she deserves to be treated with dignity and respect.
1: She deserves so much more than what she's gotten.
0: Let me find a good song for you, Sandy.
1: Thank you. And could you please just let her know it's from Lil, Sandy, and Carlene?
0: Lil, Sandy, and Carlene. So,
1: yes.
0: Couple of older, wiser women looking out for.
1: You better believe it. She's worth it.

A Thursday night winding down. We are just about to come to a close, but we're going to be here a while longer. So if you're up late, 1-888-633-5452 is our request line. Would love to take your call. Would love to find the perfect song to go with your situation, whatever that might be tonight. In the meantime, relax and unwind.

0: Hi, good evening. Who's this?
1: This is Pat.
0: Pat, what can I do for you?
1: I'm giving my husband a surprise 60th birthday party, and I would like to do a special request for him.
0: What's his name?
1: His name is Russ.
0: Okay, so you have to tell everybody who knows Russ that might be listening, shh, don't mention this.
1: Don't tell him at all.
0: Don't tell him.
1: It's a special beach party. We love to travel. We love to go to Jamaica and the islands. And so we are having this fun beach party with palm trees and tropical decorations. And everyone is coming all dressed up and their beach attire. And I can't wait for him to be surprised.
0: Oh, I sure hope he likes listening to sports at night and not sappy love songs tonight.
1: He actually, we're living in different cities right now, and I see him on the weekends. I hope to join him in a month. And he listens to you all the time.
0: Well, how are you going to keep him from listening now?
1: Right now, I know where he is. He's at a meeting with a bunch of guys, so he won't be listening.
0: Okay, good, good.
1: Yep, I know that for a fact.
0: Okay, and anybody who knows Russ and Pat, don't mention this, and I will play a good happy birthday song for him.
1: I would love that.
0: All right, you have a good night.
1: Thanks, Delilah.

0: Did you have a good day today? A day filled with peace, happiness? Do you have a support group around you, people that can love you and accept you just where you are? You can be honest with them. Even if you're right in the middle of a huge mess, do you have somebody you can be honest with that will love you unconditionally despite the bad choices you're making? I hope you've got people like that in your life. More importantly, I hope you treat others like that in your life. I have a wonderful support group, women that love me and know me. And as I get to know myself better, they still like me. And if you knew the things about me that I know about me, you would know what a shock that is. I hope you're that kind of supportive friend to others. We'll be back. You're listening to Delilah.
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0: I will. This is Delilah. What can I do for you tonight?
1: I'm in the middle of a divorce and a child custody battle, and I know the relationship's over, but trying to get over it's been a real struggle with me because I have a lot of history with my wife, and she's got a lot of mental problems and addictions, and I still have feelings for her, even though I know that it's for the best, and I'm just trying to get that through to my own head. I find it difficult every day to be a challenge. You know, we have a child involved, but I'm just thinking to myself, when does it end?
0: When does your heart stop loving her?
1: I guess.
0: When you love somebody with all of your heart, even though you see that it's not healthy, you see that it's not good, you see that it's destroying you, you still love them. The love doesn't go away. But what you have to do is decide, okay, I love her. I will always love her. But I cannot be in relationship with her because it hurts too bad.
1: Right.
0: You have to get to a point where you can accept that somebody you love is not somebody that you can be in relationship with. That you can still love her. You can still wish her well. You can still cherish all those wonderful memories. You can still miss her, but you can't put yourself back in that mess.
1: No, I can't.
0: If your heart doesn't love again for years, it may take a long time. Who knows? It was 20 years for me before my heart felt right and at home again that I was able to truly give myself completely. But I still had a full life in that time. I just didn't allow myself. It's not that I didn't allow myself. I couldn't be in love because I wasn't in love. Let me find a song for you.
1: Thanks for talking with me.

0: whatever you're doing, I hope you had a great night. I will be back tomorrow night with more of your requests, more of your dedications, and music to remind you to slow down and love someone. Good night. You're listening to Delilah.
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8: I do make animal noises before I go on stage. 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And it's not, it's somebody really great warming their voice up. And I said, I could never do that. It's really, really, really uncle. I couldn't do that. I couldn't do it in public. I do it now in public. I am making those clucking sounds. If you happen to be in a bathroom near U2's dressing room, that might be me.
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0: Katie, what can I do for you?
1: Well, I'm just kind of lonely right now. A couple weeks ago, I broke up with my boyfriend. I've been with him for a while, and tonight I'm just kind of missing him. So.
0: What's his name?
1: His name is Drew.
0: Why did you break up with Drew if you still love him?
1: Well, it was actually more his idea than mine. He said that things weren't feeling right anymore, that things seemed kind of forced. So, he wasn't really feeling the relationship. He didn't feel like it was fair to be putting me through that, too.
0: So Drew gave you the boot?
1: Pretty much, yeah.
0: So what you're saying is you're trying to be nice, but you're trying to say, I love him, and he gave me the boot, Delilah.
1: Yeah, exactly.
0: And that hurts.
1: Yes, it does. It really does.
0: Which do you think hurts more, being the dumper or the dumpy?
1: The dumpy, definitely.
0: Yeah, because I don't know, though. Have you ever been the dumper?
1: Yeah, but only once, so.
0: But this time you were the dumpy, and you're groveling, basically, is what you're doing.
1: Yeah.
0: Yeah. You're trying not to. You're trying to sound like you got it together.
1: Oh, I'm trying so hard to.
0: But
1: just,
0: really, what
1: you want
0: to say is
1: about it and move on.
0: You want to say is, Delilah, please, please, please find a magical song that will have like fairy dust in it. That when he hears it over the radio, it'll touch his heart and make him realize what a stupid idiot he is, and he'll come running back to me.
1: Yep.
0: Yeah.
1: That's what I'd love. Yeah.
0: Yeah, that's what you'd love, don't you think, honey? If there were a song like that, I would have been playing it years ago.
1: Yeah.
0: Because I've been the dumpy a lot more than I was the dumper, I think. All right. Let me see what I can do to help you grovel here, hon.
1: All right. Thank you.
0: Good luck.
1: Bye.

Tuesday night as we look forward to the weekend ahead. I'm glad that you're here with us. The phone lines are open. 1-888-633-5452. If you'd like to make a request, a dedication, if you're thinking of someone special tonight, we would love to hear your story.

0: Hi, welcome to the Delilah Show. Who is this?
1: Hi, my name is Scott.
0: Hi, Scott. Welcome aboard. What can I do for you on this summer night?
1: Delilah, quick funny story. I'm going to a wedding of a childhood friend of mine. It's my sister and I traveling up to the wedding. We have all kinds of family issues, all kinds of work issues, all kinds of personal issues. And the people that we're going to see are sent from God. These people are incredible. They're the salt of the earth, and it's going to lift us right out of our doldrums. Anything that you could play for John and Case, who are getting married tomorrow, would be a bonus.
0: Give my love to your friends, and may they have a beautiful wedding.
1: Thank you. I hope they do. I know they will, and I appreciate your help.
0: And a blessed life as one.
1: Thank you. Thank you so much.
0: All right. Good night, sweetheart.
1: All right. Have a good evening. Thanks.

0: Ava writes, hi, Delilah, my boyfriend of nearly 5 years. Five. One, two, three, four, five. Let me do the math on that. Hold on. 12 times five. 60 months. 60 months. 240 weeks. My boyfriend of nearly 5 years recently broke up with me, saying he needed to work on himself. He told me that I hadn't done anything wrong. But how is that possible? We hadn't been the happiest, but I believe it was a product of our complicated lives outside of our relationship. We've been best friends and have lived every experience together. I miss doing all the things with him. He was always by my side. It hurts to be away from him. I wish more than anything that I could have my best friend back. Any advice from Ava? Oh, yes, Ava, I have advice. Probably a little bitter, probably a little jaded, but I'm going to share my Mama Delilah words with you, young lady, coming up next. You're listening to Delilah.
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Tonight's Delilah's Dilemma is from a young woman named Ava who dated a young man for 5 years who kicked her to the curb with the excuse that he needed to work on himself. He told me I didn't do anything wrong, but how is that possible? Ava, you didn't do anything wrong, except you fell in love with somebody who doesn't want to be in a committed relationship. That's what you did wrong. You gave your heart to someone that you trusted, someone that you believed was going to be there for the rest of your life, and that somebody didn't want the same thing. Don't know why. He didn't explain why. He didn't give you any reasons why. So you can continue to ache and feel bad and beat yourself up thinking you did something wrong. But unless you betrayed him, unless you cheated on him or lied to him, or unless you have a huge addiction problem or something glaring issue, you know, you're a broken human being who can't hold a job because you steal from your boss or something really bad. Unless you have that kind of character defect, in which case I would hope that you would know that, then why would somebody just give you the boot after 5 years? That's not human nature. Human nature is he's emotionally unavailable. And he probably has been the entire relationship. But after 5 years, he was realizing that you were expecting a bigger commitment. And he's emotionally unavailable and said, see, you wouldn't want to be ya. You didn't do anything wrong, honey, is what I'm trying to say. I think what you did wrong was give your heart to somebody who's not capable of honoring it. So you can keep crying and keep missing him, or you can put your shoulders back and say, it's time that I spend that kind of energy on myself, doing the things that I love, pursuing my passions, not his, and see what happens. Those are my thoughts. Good luck, young lady. You didn't do anything wrong.

0: Georgia. This is Delilah. What can I do for you?
1: Yes, ma'am. I was liking to see if you would play a song for me.
0: Sure. What can I play for you?
1: I want you to play Mariah Carey, You'll Always Be My Baby.
0: And who will always be Miss Georgia's baby?
1: Well, his name's Reggie. We've been together 3 years, and we have a little one on the way now.
0: And is Reggie always going to be your baby, going to put a ring on it?
1: Yeah, well, when we found out that I was pregnant, he had to go off to work, so we can't be together right now. He's real far away from me, but when he gets back, he'd like to.
0: I hate it. So here you are going through the pregnancy emotional hormones.
1: Yes.
0: The ups, the downs, the crying, everything makes you sad, and he's not even there?
1: Right.
0: That's a bummer. How far along are you?
1: I am 4 months, almost 5 now. My mood swings haven't been that bad. When I have them, I can be pretty cranky, but normally, you know, I'm in a pretty positive mood. It makes me feel good. Heard the heartbeat for the first time 2 days ago and cried my eyes out, but other than that, it's been all right.
0: I remember so vividly the mood swings. I think most of my family remembers those mood swings I had, too.
1: Yeah, I feel a little crazy, but it'll pass.
0: Congratulations.
1: Thank you. Thank you. Have a good night.
0: You, too. Have a good rest of your pregnancy and a healthy, healthy baby in delivery and labor.
1: Yes, ma'am.
0: All right.
1: Thank you.
0: God bless you, honey.
1: You, too.

Thank you for stopping by on this Thursday night. You probably had a long day today, and you've still got a lot to do tonight. We're here to keep you relaxed, to help you unwind, to help you focus on those that you love.

0: Welcome aboard. What can I do for you on the Delilah Show?
1: Yes, I wanted to request, Have You Ever Really Loved a Woman by Bryan Adams.
0: Oh, I love that song. Who is it for?
1: It's for my husband, Michael.
0: And has he seen his unborn children in your eyes?
1: Well, we just had a baby in March.
0: So he did.
1: Little girl.
0: He did see those unborn children in your eyes.
1: Yes, he did. But our baby was born the day before we actually planned our wedding. We had set a date. And
0: and surprise!
1: Surprise! So she's here and we're very happy with her.
0: Congratulations, honey. Let me play that song for you and your family. What's your baby's name?
1: Molly.
0: All right. I will play that for your hubby and for Molly.
1: Thank you so much.

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Our colors will fade eventually, so if our time is running out, day after day, we'll make the mundane a masterpiece. Oh my, oh my love, I take one look at you, you're taking me

0: Hello, my friend. 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I got a couple of Facebook messages back to back the other night. One from a young man, one from a young lady who said, I feel as if I've known you all of my life. And they went on to talk about how their mom used to make them listen to my show when they were in the car at night. And then they said, as I got older, both of them, the young man and the young woman said, as I got older and I went off to college, I searched for your show because I wanted to feel like I was home. If you're an old friend, welcome home. I hope this show feels like home in your heart. I want you to relax and unwind just like you're at home. Kick off your shoes, unburden your heart. 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Just be real and come home. You're listening to Delilah.
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15: Let's slow things down this summer. 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Summer is cooler here in the Blue Ridge Mountains. 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

0: Jamie, what can I do for you?
1: Well, I wanted you to pick a song for me. I have been dating this guy for like 4 months, and he's just turned out to be the light of my life. I couldn't have asked for a better person. We ended up meeting a year and 4 months ago at this event that friends of mine and I go to. And I was looking pretty good then, and I was all up in costume because I'm in a local theater group, and ended up, we were supposed to hang out, and then we never got to. He just sort of disappeared, and I didn't get to talk to him for a year. A year later, the same event came up, and I was looking pretty hideous. I was dressed up as like a zombie or something, and he came up to me, and he recognized me. And he said, oh my gosh, you're that beautiful girl I was talking to last year. And we started talking and spending time together. And he's just the most wonderful person. And he makes me so incredibly happy that I couldn't ask for better.

0: Don't you love that sudden waft of barbecue goodness you can smell from the neighbor's house? Nothing makes you hungrier than coming home and smelling the neighbor's barbecue. You're like, oh man, throw one on for me. 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And love. You're listening to Delilah.
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0: Hi, good evening. Welcome to the Delilah Show. Who is this?
1: Good evening. It's Dawn.
0: Hi, Dawn. What can I do for you?
1: Actually, I've been trying to reach you since last Valentine's Day. It was my mom's birthday. But unfortunately, I never got through.
0: Wow.
1: So.
0: Well, I'm glad you were patient.
1: But I just wanted to say that my mom has been listening to your show for a few years ago. She was very ill. She was in hospital. And I would turn, when I go to see her, I would just put the channel to your show, and she would listen, and the nurses, they will take it off at night, you know. But so she really likes your show, and I just wanted her to know that she's appreciated by her kids. And even though I couldn't get through to you on Valentine to wish her a happy birthday,
0: better late than never. Better late than never.
1: I'm doing it now anyway, and I'll just ask you to play a song for her and her twin sister.
0: What's your mama's name?
1: It's Agnes.
0: And your auntie?
1: Alice.
0: Let me play that song for you.
1: Okay,
0: you have a
1: thank
0: good
1: you
0: night.
1: So much.
0: Bye-bye, sweetie.

Each night, we open up the phone lines at 1-888-633-5452. 1-888-6-DELILAH so that we can talk to you. More importantly, listen to you. And then find a song to speak to your heart. The phone lines are open tonight, and we would love to hear from you.

0: Hi, welcome to the Delilah Show. Who's this?
1: Yes, you're speaking with Jessica.
0: Hi, Jessica. How are you tonight? Are you having a good summer?
1: Yes, actually, you know what? I was having a really hard one because I had a loss in the family, but I actually am dating after a 7-year abusive relationship, and the guy is amazing. He's the most sweetest person I think I've ever met in my life.
0: So you've had a summer of emotions, it sounds like.
1: Yes, but now very, very good. His name's Joel, and he's a blessing. His mom raised him very well. He is the biggest sweetheart. I never thought that there was anything like that, that love for me wasn't there, but it is. And I just want to dedicate a song to him, showing how much I appreciate him and how much I love him and that he really is a real man.
0: Let me see what I can do. You have a good night. Thank you for calling.
1: You too. God bless you.
0: God bless you, honey. Bye-bye.

0: What do you do when the world is racing all around you and you've got so many thoughts flying around in your head you just can't even quiet them? What do you do to find calm in your heart? When I was a young girl growing up on the coast, I used to go to Girl Scout camp every summer. I loved going to Girl Scout camp. I loved seeing Kelly K. Cooper and the other friends that I had met, and we would usually only see each other at camp. We lived in different areas. I loved sleeping outdoors, counting the stars, and I loved walking down to the creek in this one area where there was ferns and moss and a tree that I could actually sit on, and it went out over the creek. And that was such a beautiful, peaceful place that I captured it in my mind's eye, in my heart. And now when I'm frustrated, when I am so tied up in knots, I can't think straight, I can actually close my eyes and go back to that quiet place next to the creek in my heart and hear the water babbling over the rocks and see the stars twinkling in the sky and be at peace. Do you have some place like that in your heart, a memory, being with someone you love that you can just close your eyes and find your heart's way home? I hope this show helps you to do that. Every night I want to be a safe place, a comfortable place for you to come and appreciate all the beauty that abounds. We'll be back with more songs of peace coming up. You are listening to Delilah.
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0: Dave, what can I do for you tonight on the Delilah Show?
1: Well, Delilah, first of all, it's good to talk to you.
0: Thank you.
1: Yeah, you have a great show. I want to dedicate a song to my girlfriend.
0: Okay, what's her name?
1: It's Steph.
0: And what do you want to tell her?
1: Well, I just want to tell you quickly that you know how they have that saying that things happen to you when you least expect it? Well, they do. I was about to graduate college, and I met Steph. We met at college, but I didn't know her that much until the last week of college. And we met, and I fell in love with her, basically. And then I moved.
0: How long have you been together now?
1: We've been together a year, just over a year. And we didn't start dating right away because we weren't sure, but after a while, we decided to date, and things are going really well. And I just wanted to dedicate a song to her to let her know how much I miss her and how much I love her and how special she is to me.
0: I'll find a good one for you.
1: Thank you, Delilah.

Julia sent us this very sad letter. She says, the past couple of weeks have been so hard for me, but listening to this show helps. I recently ended a friendship, a relationship with my very first love. We were best friends long before we started dating, and we connected in a way I've never known. 2 years ago, we were head over heels, weak in the knees, crazy in love with one another. I've never felt alive like I did when we were together. He's the best man I've ever known. As time went on, we started to drift apart. I don't understand what changed, but I could tell it wasn't working anymore. So we decided to try being friends for a while. A while turned into a while longer. Deep down, I guess we made the right choice. Our friendship should and will always come first, but that doesn't make my heart ache any less for the one that I'm still in love with. My world has been turned upside down. I keep saying this will make me into a better person. I'm just trying to figure out how to let that part of my heart go. My family may be moving across the country, and I'm terrified that if I go, our friendship will disappear as well. You always seem to find the perfect song for every situation. I would love it if you could find one tonight.

Tonight's Delilah's Dilemma is from a young woman who is wishing and waiting and hoping for someone to choose her. I hate that feeling. I will share this letter and my somewhat jaded Delilah's response, Mama D's response, coming up next.

0: good evening. Welcome to the Delilah Show. Who is this?
1: Hi, this is Richard.
0: Richard, what can I do for you?
1: Hey, I got a quick question. Can I get a nice song? I let you pick it and everything for my beautiful fiance.
0: What's your honey's name, Richard?
1: Robin.
0: And what do you want to tell her on the radio?
1: I love her with all of my heart, and I just hope we can get through the stuff what we're getting through. And I really love her, and I miss her very much. And I'll be home soon.
0: And why are you not home right now?
1: I'm working out of town and everything, and I just want to let her know I love her and I miss her very much.
0: And you're keeping connected on the radio.
1: Yes, I am, ma'am.
0: All right, I will play a song to help you bridge the distance.

0: Ava writes, hi, Delilah, my boyfriend of nearly 5 years. Five. One, two, three, four, five. Let me do the math on that. Hold on. 12 times five. 60 months. 60 months. 240 weeks. My boyfriend of nearly 5 years recently broke up with me, saying he needed to work on himself. He told me that I hadn't done anything wrong. But how is that possible? We hadn't been the happiest, but I believe it was a product of our complicated lives outside of our relationship. We've been best friends and have lived every experience together. I miss doing all the things with him. He was always by my side. It hurts to be away from him. I wish more than anything that I could have my best friend back. Any advice from Ava? Oh, yes, Ava, I have advice. Probably a little bitter, probably a little jaded, but I'm going to share my Mama Delilah words with you, young lady, coming up next. You're listening to Delilah.
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Tonight's Delilah's Dilemma is from a young woman named Ava who dated a young man for 5 years who kicked her to the curb with the excuse that he needed to work on himself. He told me I didn't do anything wrong, but how is that possible? Ava, you didn't do anything wrong except you fell in love with somebody who doesn't want to be in a committed relationship. That's what you did wrong. You gave your heart to someone that you trusted, someone that you believed was going to be there for the rest of your life, and that somebody didn't want the same thing. Don't know why. He didn't explain why. He didn't give you any reasons why. So you can continue to ache and feel bad and beat yourself up thinking you did something wrong. But unless you betrayed him, unless you cheated on him or lied to him, or unless you have a huge addiction problem or something glaring issue, you know, you're a broken human being who can't hold a job because you steal from your boss or something really bad, unless you have that kind of character defect, in which case I would hope that you would know that, then why would somebody just give you the boot after 5 years? That's not human nature. Human nature is he's emotionally unavailable. And he probably has been the entire relationship. But after 5 years, he was realizing that you were expecting a bigger commitment. And he's emotionally unavailable and said, see, you wouldn't want to be ya. You didn't do anything wrong, honey, is what I'm trying to say. I think what you did wrong was give your heart to somebody who's not capable of honoring it. So you can keep crying and keep missing him, or you can put your shoulders back and say, it's time that I spend that kind of energy on myself, doing the things that I love, pursuing my passions, not his, and see what happens. Those are my thoughts. Good luck, young lady. You didn't do anything wrong.

Are you feeling like you messed up today? Like you really blew it? You did something foolish. You did something that you need to apologize for. Or maybe you really did mess up big time and your life is forever changed. Our lives can change in an instant. In the blink of an eye, if you're texting and driving, if you're going too fast, if you've had a drink or two and you're driving, in an instant, your life and the life of somebody else can change completely. Sometimes from something foolish, like I said, from drinking and driving. Sometimes because it just happens. That's why they're called accidents instead of on purposes. But if you're feeling tonight like you've screwed up, you've messed up, and you need to make amends, do it now. Do it now. Make amends now while you can, while you've got the

0: Sandy, hi.
1: Hi.
0: Thanks for calling.
1: Thanks, Delilah, for answering our call.
0: What can I do for you?
1: Okay, got a real good friend. She's actually a cousin of my best friend. In a 7-year relationship, and he kind of keeps coming in and out. He's gone again. We just want to encourage her a little bit. She's a lovely young lady. Bright, good looking. She just wants to settle.
0: What's her name?
1: Her name is Lisa.
0: So, Sandy, is this perhaps somebody who's got a few years and a little bit of wisdom under her belt, reaching out to a young woman who needs to respect herself?
1: Yes, exactly.
0: And you want to say, open your eyes, you deserve to be treated better than this, but you can't.
1: Exactly.
0: But I can, see?
1: Yeah. Been there, done that. And it all works out in the end.
0: Been there, done that.
1: You got it. What she needs to know is that she's a beautiful young woman. And there's someone very special out there waiting for her.
0: And she deserves to be treated with dignity and respect.
1: She deserves so much more than what she's gotten.
0: Let me find a good song for you, Sandy.
1: Thank you. And could you please just let her know it's from Lil, Sandy, and Carlene?
0: Lil, Sandy, and Carlene. So,
1: yes.
0: Couple of older, wiser women looking out for.
1: You better believe it. She's worth it.

0: a Thursday night
1: as we look forward to the weekend ahead. I'm glad that you're here with us. The phone lines are open.
0: 1-888-633-5452.
1: If you'd like to make a request, a dedication, if you're thinking of someone special tonight, we would love to hear your story.

0: Hi, welcome to the Delilah Show. Who is this?
1: Hi, my name is Scott.
0: Hi, Scott. Welcome aboard. What can I do for you on this summer night?
1: Delilah, quick funny story. I'm going to a wedding of childhood friend of mine. It's my sister and I traveling up to the wedding. We have all kinds of family issues, all kinds of work issues, all kinds of personal issues. And the people that we're going to see are sent from God. These people are incredible. They're the salt of the earth, and it's going to lift us right out of our doldrums. Anything that you could play for John and Case, who are getting married tomorrow, would be a bonus.
0: Give my love to your friends, and may they have a beautiful wedding.
1: Thank you. I hope they do. I know they will, and I appreciate your help.
0: And a blessed life as one.
1: Thank you. Thank you so much.
0: All right. Good night, sweetheart.
1: All right. Have a good evening. Thanks.

0: Ava writes, "Hi, Delilah, my boyfriend of nearly 5 years. Five. One, two, three, four, five. Let me do the math on that. Hold on. 12 times five. 60 months. 60 months. 240 weeks. My boyfriend of nearly 5 years recently broke up with me, saying he needed to work on himself. He told me that I hadn't done anything wrong. But how is that possible? We hadn't been the happiest, but I believe it was a product of our complicated lives outside of our relationship. We've been best friends and have lived every experience together. I miss doing all the things with him. He was always by my side. It hurts to be away from him. I wish more than anything that I could have my best friend back. Any advice from Ava?" Oh, yes, Ava, I have advice. Probably a little bitter, probably a little jaded, but I'm going to share my Mama Delilah words with you, young lady, coming up next. You're listening to Delilah.
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Tonight's Delilah's Dilemma is from a young woman named Ava who dated a young man for 5 years who kicked her to the curb with the excuse that he needed to work on himself. He told me I didn't do anything wrong, but how is that possible? Ava, you didn't do anything wrong, except you fell in love with somebody who doesn't want to be in a committed relationship. That's what you did wrong. You gave your heart to someone that you trusted, someone that you believed was going to be there for the rest of your life, and that somebody didn't want the same thing. Don't know why. He didn't explain why. He didn't give you any reasons why. So you can continue to ache and feel bad and beat yourself up thinking you did something wrong. But unless you betrayed him, unless you cheated on him or lied to him, or unless you have a huge addiction problem or something glaring issue, you know, you're a broken human being who can't hold a job because you steal from your boss or something really bad. Unless you have that kind of character defect, in which case I would hope that you would know that, then why would somebody just give you the boot after 5 years? That's not human nature. Human nature is he's emotionally unavailable. And he probably has been the entire relationship. But after 5 years, he was realizing that you were expecting a bigger commitment. And he's emotionally unavailable and said, see, you wouldn't want to be ya. You didn't do anything wrong, honey, is what I'm trying to say. I think what you did wrong was give your heart to somebody who's not capable of honoring it. So you can keep crying and keep missing him, or you can put your shoulders back and say, it's time that I spend that kind of energy on myself, doing the things that I love, pursuing my passions, not his, and see what happens. Those are my thoughts. Good luck, young lady. You didn't do anything wrong.

0: Welcome, my friend. Welcome to the Delilah Show. How are you tonight? You know, we have more ways of connecting with people than ever before in the history of our world. I think about my grandparents. My grandpa served in World War II, and my grandma would write him letters. They would write letters back and forth to each other, and sometimes it would take weeks or months for a letter to reach my grandfather because he was in the Navy. So they were always having letters cross in the mail. And when my grandparents passed, we found those letters bound in satin ribbons in my grandma's trunk at the foot of her bed. She saved them all those years. That was how they communicated. Today, you can pick up the phone, you can FaceTime somebody 10,000 miles away, you can use WhatsApp, you can go on Facebook, you can Snapchat somebody. There are a million bazillion ways to communicate instantly. And yet, with all the ways we have to communicate and connect, the majority of people describe themselves as lonelier than before. I want you to communicate, to share your heart, to share your words, to share your love with the people in your life. And that is why this show is still going strong, because it's a way for you to communicate that love to the people in your life. 1-888-633-5452. 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

0: Georgia. This is Delilah. What can I do for you?
1: Yes, ma'am. I was liking to see if you would play a song for me.
0: Sure. What can I play for you?
1: I want you to play Mariah Carey, You'll Always Be My Baby.
0: And who will always be Miss Georgia's baby?
1: Well, his name's Reggie. We've been together 3 years, and we have a little one on the way now.
0: And is Reggie always going to be your baby, going to put a ring on it?
1: Yeah, well, when we found out that I was pregnant, he had to go off to work, so we can't be together right now. He's real far away from me, but when he gets back, he'd like to.
0: I hate it. So here you are going through the pregnancy emotional hormones. Yes. The ups, the downs, the crying, everything makes you sad, and he's not even there?
1: Right.
0: That's a bummer. How far along are you?
1: I am 4 months, almost 5 now. My mood swings haven't been that bad. When I have them, I can be pretty cranky, but normally, you know, I'm in a pretty positive mood. It makes me feel good. Heard the heartbeat for the first time 2 days ago and cried my eyes out, but other than that, it's been all right.
0: I remember so vividly the mood swings. I think most of my family remembers those mood swings I had, too.
1: Yeah, I feel a little crazy, but it'll pass.
0: Congratulations.
1: Thank you. Thank you. Have a good night.
0: You, too. Have a good rest of your pregnancy and a healthy, healthy baby in delivery,
1: yes,
0: and labor,
1: ma'am.
0: And all that. All right.
1: Thank
0: God bless you, honey.
1: You, too.

Thank you for stopping by on this Thursday night. You probably had a long day today, and you've still got a lot to do tonight. We're here to keep you relaxed, to help you unwind, to help you focus on those that you love.

0: Welcome aboard. What can I do for you on the Delilah Show?
1: Yes, I wanted to request Have You Ever Really Loved a Woman by Bryan Adams.
0: Oh, I love that song.
1: I
0: Who is
1: love
0: it for?
1: It too. It's for my husband, Michael.
0: And has he seen his unborn children in your eyes?
1: Well, we just had a baby in March.
0: So he did.
1: Little girl.
0: He did yes. see those unborn children in your eyes.
1: Yes, he did. Yes, he did. But our baby was born the day before we actually planned our wedding. We had set a date. And
0: and surprise!
1: Surprise! So she's here and we're very happy with her.
0: Congratulations, honey. Let me play that song for you and your family. What's your baby's name?
1: Molly.
0: All right. I will play that for your hubby and for Molly.
1: Thank you so much.

They say the holy water's watered down, and this town's lost its faith. Our colors will fade eventually, so if our time is running out, day after day, we'll make the mundane a masterpiece. Oh my, oh my love, I take one look at you, you're taking me out.

0: Hello, my friend. Are you an old friend? Are you somebody that's been coming around for years? I got a couple of Facebook messages back to back the other night. One from a young man, one from a young lady who said, I feel as if I've known you all of my life. And they went on to talk about how their mom used to make them listen to my show when they were in the car at night. And then they said, as I got older, both of them, the young man and the young woman said, as I got older and I went off to college, I searched for your show because I wanted to feel like I was home. If you're an old friend, welcome home. I hope this show feels like home in your heart. I want you to relax and unwind just like you're at home. Kick off your shoes. Unburden your heart. We have no pretenses here. You don't have to pretend to be something you're not. Just be real and come home. You're listening to Delilah.
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0: Jamie, what can I do for you?
1: Well, I wanted you to pick a song for me. I have been dating this guy for like 4 months, and he's just turned out to be the light of my life. I couldn't have asked for a better person. We ended up meeting a year and 4 months ago at this event that friends of mine and I go to. And I was looking pretty good then, and I was all up in costume because I'm in a local theater group, and ended up, we were supposed to hang out, and then we never got to. He just sort of disappeared, and I didn't get to talk to him for a year. A year later, the same event came up, and I was looking pretty hideous. I was dressed up as like a zombie or something, and he came up to me, and he recognized me. And he said, "Oh my gosh, you're that beautiful girl I was talking to last year." And we started talking and spending time together. And he's just the most wonderful person. And he makes me so incredibly happy that I couldn't ask for better.

0: Don't you love that sudden waft of barbecue goodness you can smell from the neighbor's house? Nothing makes you hungrier than coming home and smelling the neighbor's barbecue. You're like, oh man, throw one on for me. 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And love. You're listening to Delilah.
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0: Hi, good evening. Welcome to the Delilah Show. Who is this?
1: Good evening. It's Dawn.
0: Hi, Dawn. What can I do for you?
1: Actually, I've been trying to reach you since last Valentine's Day. It was my mom's birthday. But unfortunately, I never got through.
0: Wow.
1: So.
0: Well, I'm glad you were patient.
1: But I just wanted to say that my mom has been listening to your show for a few years ago. She was very ill. She was in hospital. And I would turn, when I go to see her, I would just put the channel to your show, and she would listen, and the nurses, they will take it off at night, you know. But so she really likes your show, and I just wanted her to know that she's appreciated by her kids. And even though I couldn't get through to you on Valentine to wish her a happy birthday,
0: better late than never. Better late than never.
1: I'm doing it now anyway, and I'll just ask you to play a song for her and her twin sister.
0: What's your mama's name?
1: It's Agnes.
0: And your auntie?
1: Alice.
0: Let me play that song for you.
1: Okay,
0: you have a good night.
1: Thank you so much.
0: Bye-bye, sweetie.

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More importantly, listen to you and then find a song to speak to your heart. The phone lines are open tonight and we would love to hear from you.

0: welcome to the Delilah Show. Who's this?
1: Yes, you're speaking with Jessica.
0: Hi, Jessica. How are you tonight? Are you having a good summer?
1: Yes, actually, you know what? I was having a really hard one because I had a loss in the family, but I actually am dating after a 7-year abusive relationship, and the guy is amazing. He's the most sweetest person I think I've ever met in my life.
0: So you've had a summer of emotions, it sounds like.
1: Yes, but now very, very good. His name's Joel, and he's a blessing. His mom raised him very well. He is the biggest sweetheart. I never thought that there was anything like that, that love for me wasn't there, but it is. And I just want to dedicate a song to him, showing how much I appreciate him and how much I love him and that he really is a real man.
0: Let me see what I can do. You have a good night. Thank you for calling.
1: You too. God bless you.
0: God bless you, honey. Bye-bye.

0: What do you do when the world is racing all around you and you've got so many thoughts flying around in your head you just can't even quiet them? What do you do to find calm in your heart? When I was a young girl growing up on the coast, I used to go to Girl Scout camp every summer. I loved going to Girl Scout camp. I loved seeing Kelly K. Cooper and the other friends that I had met, and we would usually only see each other at camp. We lived in different areas. I loved sleeping outdoors, counting the stars, and I loved walking down to the creek in this one area where there was ferns and moss and a tree that I could actually sit on, and it went out over the creek. And that was such a beautiful, peaceful place that I captured it in my mind's eye, in my heart. And now when I'm frustrated, when I am so tied up in knots, I can't think straight, I can actually close my eyes and go back to that quiet place next to the creek in my heart and hear the water babbling over the rocks and see the stars twinkling in the sky and be at peace. Do you have some place like that in your heart, a memory, being with someone you love that you can just close your eyes and find your heart's way home? I hope this show helps you to do that. Every night I want to be a safe place, a comfortable place for you to come and appreciate all the beauty that abounds. We'll be back with more songs of peace coming up. You are listening to Delilah.
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0: what can I do for you tonight on the Delilah Show?
1: Well, Delilah, first of all, it's good to talk to you.
0: Thank you.
1: Yeah, you have a great show. I want to dedicate a song to my girlfriend.
0: Okay, what's her name?
1: It's Steph.
0: And what do you want to tell her?
1: Well, I just want to tell you quickly that, you know how they have that saying that things happen to you when you least expect it? Well, they do. I was about to graduate college, and I met Steph. We met at college, but I didn't know her that much until the last week of college. And we met, and I fell in love with her, basically. And then I moved.
0: How long have you been together now?
1: We've been together a year, just over a year. And we didn't start dating right away because we weren't sure. But after a little while, we decided to date, and things are going really well. And I just wanted to dedicate a song to her to let her know how much I miss her and how much I love her and how special she is to me.
0: I'll find a good one for you.
1: Thank you, Delilah.

0: So what in the world is going on in your life? Is it good? Is there peace? Is there laughter? Is there love? Are there trips to the zoo? Or is it a zoo? Is there insanity and heartbreak, disappointment and betrayal? Nothing hurts like betrayal. I don't know which is worse, being the one betrayed and feeling that mind-numbing pain, or being the one who has betrayed and feeling that soul-numbing guilt. Either way, if you are in a bad place tonight that way, I hope that you find peace, and I hope that you find honesty, and mostly, I hope that you find reconciliation. We'll be back. You're listening to Delilah.
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8: 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And that's why we make the Solid Verbal

Julia sent us this very sad letter. She says, the past couple of weeks have been so hard for me, but listening to this show helps. I recently ended a friendship, a relationship with my very first love. We were best friends long before we started dating, and we connected in a way I've never known. 2 years ago, we were head over heels, weak in the knees, crazy in love with one another. I've never felt alive like I did when we were together. He's the best man I've ever known. As time went on, we started to drift apart. I don't understand what changed, but I could tell it wasn't working anymore. So we decided to try being friends for a while. A while turned into a while longer. Deep down, I guess we made the right choice. Our friendship should and will always come first, but that doesn't make my heart ache any less for the one that I'm still in love with. My world has been turned upside down. I keep saying this will make me into a better person. I'm just trying to figure out how to let that part of my heart go. My family may be moving across the country, and I'm terrified that if I go, our friendship will disappear as well. You always seem to find the perfect song for every situation. I would love it if you could find one tonight.

Tonight's Delilah's Dilemma is from a young woman who is wishing and waiting and hoping for someone to choose her. I hate that feeling. I will share this letter and my somewhat jaded Delilah's response, Mama D's response, coming up next.

0: Hi, good evening. Welcome to the Delilah Show. Who is this?
1: Hi, this is Richard.
0: Richard, what can I do for you?
1: Hey, I got a quick question. Can I get a nice song? I let you pick it and everything for my beautiful fiance.
0: What's your honey's name, Richard?
1: Robin.
0: And what do you want to tell her on the radio?
1: I love her with all of my heart, and I just hope we can get through the stuff what we're getting through. And I really love her, and I miss her very much. And I'll be home soon.
0: And why are you not home right now?
1: I'm working out of town and everything, and I just want to let her know I love her and I miss her very much.
0: And you're keeping connected on the radio.
1: Yes, I am, ma'am.
0: All right, I will play a song to help you bridge the distance.

0: Ava writes, hi, Delilah. My boyfriend of nearly 5 years. Five. One, two, three, four, five. Let me do the math on that. Hold on. 12 times five. 60 months. 60 months. 240 weeks. My boyfriend of nearly 5 years recently broke up with me, saying he needed to work on himself. He told me that I hadn't done anything wrong. But how is that possible? We hadn't been the happiest, but I believe it was a product of our complicated lives outside of our relationship. We've been best friends and have lived every experience together. I miss doing all the things with him. He was always by my side. It hurts to be away from him. I wish more than anything that I could have my best friend back. Any advice from Ava? Oh, yes, Ava, I have advice. Probably a little bitter, probably a little jaded, but I'm going to share my Mama Delilah words with you, young lady, coming up next. You're listening to Delilah.
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Tonight's Delilah's Dilemma is from a young woman named Ava who dated a young man for 5 years who kicked her to the curb with the excuse that he needed to work on himself. He told me I didn't do anything wrong, but how is that possible? Ava, you didn't do anything wrong, except you fell in love with somebody who doesn't want to be in a committed relationship. That's what you did wrong. You gave your heart to someone that you trusted, someone that you believed was going to be there for the rest of your life, and that somebody didn't want the same thing. Don't know why. He didn't explain why. He didn't give you any reasons why. So you can continue to ache and feel bad and beat yourself up thinking you did something wrong. But unless you betrayed him, unless you cheated on him or lied to him, or unless you have a huge addiction problem or something glaring issue, you know, you're a broken human being who can't hold a job because you steal from your boss or something really bad. Unless you have that kind of character defect, in which case I would hope that you would know that, then why would somebody just give you the boot after 5 years? That's not human nature. Human nature is he's emotionally unavailable. And he probably has been the entire relationship. But after 5 years, he was realizing that you were expecting a bigger commitment. And he's emotionally unavailable and said, see, you wouldn't want to be ya. You didn't do anything wrong, honey, is what I'm trying to say. I think what you did wrong was give your heart to somebody who's not capable of honoring it. So you can keep crying and keep missing him, or you can put your shoulders back and say, it's time that I spend that kind of energy on myself, doing the things that I love, pursuing my passions, not his, and see what happens. Those are my thoughts. Good luck, young lady. You didn't do anything wrong.

0: Are you feeling like you messed up today? Like you really blew it? You did something foolish. You did something that you need to apologize for. Or maybe you really did mess up big time and your life is forever changed. Our lives can change in an instant. In the blink of an eye, if you're texting and driving, if you're going too fast, if you've had a drink or two and you're driving, in an instant, your life and the life of somebody else can change completely. Sometimes from something foolish, like I said, from drinking and driving. Sometimes because it just happens. That's why they're called accidents instead of on purposes. But if you're feeling tonight like you've screwed up, you've messed up, and you need to make amends, do it now. Do it now. Make amends now while you can, while you've got the time. We'll be back. You're listening to Delilah.
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1: Hi.
0: Thanks for calling.
1: Thanks, Delilah, for answering our call.
0: What can I do for you?
1: Okay, got a real good friend. She's actually a cousin of my best friend. In a 7-year relationship, and he kind of keeps coming in and out. He's gone again. We just want to encourage her a little bit. She's a lovely young lady. Bright, good looking. She just wants to settle.
0: What's her name?
1: Her name is Lisa.
0: So, Sandy, is this perhaps somebody who's got a few years and a little bit of wisdom under her belt, reaching out to a young woman who needs to respect herself?
1: Yes, exactly.
0: And you want to say, open your eyes, you deserve to be treated better than this, but you can't.
1: Exactly.
0: But I can, see?
1: Yeah. Been there, done that. And it all works out in the end.
0: Been there, done that.
1: You got it. What she needs to know is that she's a beautiful young woman. And there's someone very special out there waiting for her.
0: And she deserves to be treated with dignity and respect.
1: She deserves so much more than what she's gotten.
0: Let me find a good song for you, Sandy.
1: Thank you. And could you please just let her know it's from Lil, Sandy, and Carlene?
0: Lil, Sandy, and Carlene. So,
1: yes.
0: Couple of older, wiser women looking out for.
1: You better believe it. She's worth it.

A Thursday night winding down. We are just about to come to a close, but we're going to be here a while longer. So if you're up late, 1-888-633-5452 is our request line. Would love to take your call. Would love to find the perfect song to go with your situation, whatever that might be tonight. In the meantime, relax and unwind.

0: Hi, good evening. Who's this?
1: This is Pat.
0: Pat, what can I do for you?
1: I'm giving my husband a surprise 60th birthday party, and I would like to do a special request for him.
0: What's his name?
1: His name is Russ.
0: Okay, so you have to tell everybody who knows Russ that might be listening, shh, don't mention this.
1: Don't tell him at all.
0: Don't tell him.
1: It's a special beach party. We love to travel. We love to go to Jamaica and the islands. And so we are having this fun beach party with palm trees and tropical decorations. And everyone is coming all dressed up and their beach attire. And I can't wait for him to be surprised.
0: Oh, I sure hope he likes listening to sports at night and not sappy love songs tonight.
1: He actually, we're living in different cities right now. And I see him on the weekends. I hope to join him in a month. And he listens to you all the time.
0: Well, how are you going to keep him from listening now?
1: Right now, I know where he is. He's at a meeting with a bunch of guys, so he won't be listening.
0: Okay, good, good.
1: Yep, I know that for a fact.
0: Okay, and anybody who knows Russ and Pat, don't mention this, and I will play a good happy birthday song for him.
1: I would love that.
0: All right, you have a good night.
1: Thanks, Delilah.

0: Did you have a good day today? A day filled with peace, happiness? Do you have a support group around you, people that can love you and accept you just where you are? You can be honest with them. Even if you're right in the middle of a huge mess, do you have somebody you can be honest with that will love you unconditionally despite the bad choices you're making? I hope you've got people like that in your life. More importantly, I hope you treat others like that in your life. I have a wonderful support group. Women that love me and know me, and as I get to know myself better, they still like me. And if you knew the things about me that I know about me, you would know what a shock that is. I hope you're that kind of supportive friend to others. We'll be back. You're listening to Delilah.
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0: I will. This is Delilah. What can I do for you tonight?
1: I'm in the middle of a divorce and a child custody battle, and I know the relationship's over, but trying to get over it's been a real struggle with me because I have a lot of history with my wife, and she's got a lot of mental problems and addictions, and I still have feelings for her, even though I know that it's for the best, and I'm just trying to get that through to my own head. I find it difficult every day to be a challenge. You know, we have a child involved, and I'm just thinking to myself, when does it end?
0: When does your heart stop loving her?
1: I guess.
0: When you love somebody with all of your heart, even though you see that it's not healthy, you see that it's not good, you see that it's destroying you, you still love them. The love doesn't go away. But what you have to do is decide, okay, I love her. I will always love her. But I cannot be in relationship with her because it hurts too bad.
1: Right.
0: You have to get to a point where you can accept that somebody you love is not somebody that you can be in relationship with. That you can still love her, you can still wish her well, you can still cherish all those wonderful memories, you can still miss her, but you can't put yourself back in that mess.
1: No, I can't.
0: If your heart doesn't love again for years, it may take a long time, who knows? It was 20 years for me before my heart felt right and at home again, that I was able to truly give myself completely. But I still had a full life in that time. I just didn't allow myself. It's not that I didn't allow myself. I couldn't be in love because I wasn't in love. Let me find a song for you.
1: Thanks for talking with me.

0: whatever you're doing, I hope you had a great night. I will be back tomorrow night with more of your requests, more of your dedications, and music to remind you to slow down and love someone. Good night. You're listening to Delilah.
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7: 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I'm Jason Mraz, and I've got the perfect playlist for you on iHeartRadio. I picked out a bunch of my favorite songs, a few artists that have inspired me, plus some new music, like my latest song, I Feel Like Dancing.

0: and tonight I'm just kind of missing him. So.
1: What's his name?
0: His name is Drew.
1: Why did you break up with Drew if you still love him?
0: Well, it was actually more his idea than mine. He said that things weren't feeling right anymore, that things seemed kind of forced. So, he wasn't really feeling the relationship. He didn't feel like it was fair to be putting me through that too.
1: So Drew gave you the boot?
0: Pretty much, yeah.
1: So what you're saying is you're trying to be nice, but you're trying to say, I love him and he gave me the boot, Delilah.
0: Yeah, exactly.
1: And that hurts.
0: Yes, it does. It really does.
1: Which do you think hurts more, being the dumper or the dumpy?
0: The dumpy, definitely.
1: Yeah, because I don't know, though. Have you ever been the dumper?
0: Yeah, but only once, so.
1: But this time you were the dumpy and you're groveling, basically, is what you're doing.
0: Yeah.
1: Yeah. You're trying not to. You're trying to sound like you got it together.
0: Oh, I'm trying so hard to
1: but
0: just,
1: really what you
0: know,
1: want to say is
0: about it and move on. But
1: what you want to say is, Delilah, please, please, please find a magical song that will be, have like fairy dust in it, that when he hears it over the radio, it'll touch his heart and make him realize what a stupid idiot he is, and he'll come running back to me.
0: Yep.
1: Yeah.
0: That's what I'd love, yeah.
1: Yeah, that's what you'd love. Don't you think, honey, if there were a song like that, I would have been playing it years ago?
0: Yeah.
1: Because I've been the dumpy a lot more than I was the dumper, I think. All right. Let me see what I can do to help you grovel here, hon.
0: All right. Thank you.
1: Good luck.

0: Katie, what can I do for you?
1: Well, I'm just kind of lonely right now. A couple weeks ago, I broke up with my boyfriend. I've been with him for a while.

Thursday night as we look forward to the weekend ahead. I'm glad that you're here with us. The phone lines are open. 1-888-633-5452. If you'd like to make a request, a dedication, if you're thinking of someone special tonight, we would love to hear your story.

0: Hi, welcome to the Delilah Show. Who is this?
1: Hi, my name is Scott.
0: Hi, Scott. Welcome aboard. What can I do for you on this summer night?
1: Delilah, quick funny story. I'm going to a wedding of a childhood friend of mine. It's my sister and I traveling up to the wedding. We have all kinds of family issues, all kinds of work issues, all kinds of personal issues. And the people that we're going to see are sent from God. These people are incredible. They're the salt of the earth, and it's going to lift us right out of our doldrums. Anything that you could play for John and Kate, who are getting married tomorrow, would be a bonus.
0: Give my love to your friends, and may they have a beautiful wedding.
1: Thank you. I hope they do. I know they will, and I appreciate your help.
0: And a blessed life as one.
1: Thank you. Thank you so much.
0: All right. Good night, sweetheart.
1: All right. Have a good evening. Thanks.

0: Ava writes, hi, Delilah, my boyfriend of nearly 5 years. Five. One, two, three, four, five. Let me do the math on that. Hold on. 12 times five. 60 months. 60 months. 240 weeks. My boyfriend of nearly 5 years recently broke up with me, saying he needed to work on himself. He told me that I hadn't done anything wrong. But how is that possible? We hadn't been the happiest, but I believe it was a product of our complicated lives outside of our relationship. We've been best friends and have lived every experience together. I miss doing all the things with him. He was always by my side. It hurts to be away from him. I wish more than anything that I could have my best friend back. Any advice from Ava? Oh, yes, Ava, I have advice. Probably a little bitter, probably a little jaded, but I'm going to share my Mama Delilah words with you, young lady, coming up next. You're listening to Delilah.
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Tonight's Delilah's Dilemma is from a young woman named Ava who dated a young man for 5 years who kicked her to the curb with the excuse that he needed to work on himself. He told me I didn't do anything wrong, but how is that possible? Ava, you didn't do anything wrong, except you fell in love with somebody who doesn't want to be in a committed relationship. That's what you did wrong. You gave your heart to someone that you trusted, someone that you believed was going to be there for the rest of your life, and that somebody didn't want the same thing. Don't know why. He didn't explain why. He didn't give you any reasons why. So you can continue to ache and feel bad and beat yourself up thinking you did something wrong. But unless you betrayed him, unless you cheated on him or lied to him, or unless you have a huge addiction problem or something glaring issue, you know, you're a broken human being who can't hold a job because you steal from your boss or something really bad. Unless you have that kind of character defect, in which case I would hope that you would know that, then why would somebody just give you the boot after 5 years? That's not human nature. Human nature is he's emotionally unavailable. And he probably has been the entire relationship. But after 5 years, he was realizing that you were expecting a bigger commitment. And he's emotionally unavailable and said, see, you wouldn't want to be a. You didn't do anything wrong, honey, is what I'm trying to say. I think what you did wrong was give your heart to somebody who's not capable of honoring it. So you can keep crying and keep missing him, or you can put your shoulders back and say, it's time that I spend that kind of energy on myself, doing the things that I love, pursuing my passions, not his, and see what happens. Those are my thoughts. Good luck, young lady. You didn't do anything wrong.

0: Welcome, my friend. Welcome to the Delilah Show. How are you tonight? You know, we have more ways of connecting with people than ever before in the history of our world. I think about my grandparents. My grandpa served in World War II, and my grandma would write him letters. They would write letters back and forth to each other, and sometimes it would take weeks or months for a letter to reach my grandfather because he was in the Navy. So they were always having letters cross in the mail. And when my grandparents passed, we found those letters bound in satin ribbons in my grandma's trunk at the foot of her bed. She saved them all those years. That was how they communicated. Today, you can pick up the phone, you can FaceTime somebody 10,000 miles away, you can use WhatsApp, you can go on Facebook, you can Snapchat somebody. There are a million bazillion ways to communicate instantly. And yet, with all the ways we have to communicate and connect, the majority of people describe themselves as lonelier than before. I want you to communicate, to share your heart, to share your words, to share your love with the people in your life. And that is why this show is still going strong, because it's a way for you to communicate that love to the people in your life. 1-888-633-5452. 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
8: 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And like I picture people like listening to it in a convertible. 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

0: Georgia. This is Delilah. What can I do for you?
1: Yes, ma'am. I was liking to see if you would play a song for me.
0: Sure. What can I play for you?
1: I want you to play Mariah Carey, You'll Always Be My Baby.
0: And who will always be Miss Georgia's baby?
1: Well, his name's Reggie. We've been together 3 years, and we have a little one on the way now.
0: And is Reggie always going to be your baby, going to put a ring on it?
1: Yeah, well, when we found out that I was pregnant, he had to go off to work, so we can't be together right now. He's real far away from me, but when he gets back, he'd like to.
0: I hate it. So here you are going through the pregnancy emotional hormones.
1: Yes.
0: The ups, the downs, the crying, everything makes you sad, and he's not even there?
1: Right.
0: That's a bummer. How far along are you?
1: I am 4 months, almost 5 now. My mood swings haven't been that bad. When I have them, I can be pretty cranky, but normally, you know, I'm in a pretty positive mood. It makes me feel good. Heard the heartbeat for the first time 2 days ago and cried my eyes out, but other than that, it's been all right.
0: I remember so vividly the mood swings. I think most of my family remembers those mood swings I had, too.
1: Yeah, I feel a little crazy, but it'll pass.
0: Congratulations.
1: Thank you. Thank you. Have a good night.
0: You, too. Have a good rest of your pregnancy and a healthy, healthy baby in delivery,
1: yes,
0: and labor.
1: Ma'am.
0: All right.
1: Thank
0: God bless you, honey.
1: You, too.

thank you for stopping by on this Thursday night. You probably had a long day today, and you've still got a lot to do tonight. We're here to keep you relaxed, to help you unwind, to help you focus on those that you love.

0: Welcome aboard. What can I do for you on the Delilah Show?
1: Yes, I wanted to request Have You Ever Really Loved a Woman by Bryan Adams.
0: Oh, I love that song. Who is it for?
1: It's for my husband, Michael.
0: And has he seen his unborn children in your eyes?
1: Well, we just had a baby in March.
0: So he did.
1: Little girl.
0: He did see those unborn children in your eyes.
1: Yes, he did. Yes, he did. But our baby was born the day before we actually planned our wedding. We had set a date. And
0: and surprise!
1: Surprise! So she's here and we're very happy with her.
0: Congratulations, honey. Let me play that song for you and your family. What's your baby's name?
1: Molly.
0: All right. I will play that for your hubby and for Molly.
1: Thank you so much.

0: Hello, my friend. Are you an old friend? Are you somebody that's been coming around for years? I got a couple of Facebook messages back to back the other night. One from a young man, one from a young lady who said, I feel as if I've known you all of my life. And they went on to talk about how their mom used to make them listen to my show when they were in the car at night. And then they said, as I got older, both of them, the young man and the young woman said, as I got older and I went off to college, I searched for your show because I wanted to feel like I was home. If you're an old friend, welcome home. I hope this show feels like home in your heart. I want you to relax and unwind just like you're at home. Kick off your shoes. Unburden your heart. We have no pretenses here. You don't have to pretend to be something you're not. Just be real and come home. You're listening to Delilah.
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0: Jamie, what can I do for you?
1: Well, I wanted you to pick a song for me. I have been dating this guy for like 4 months, and he's just turned out to be the light of my life. I couldn't have asked for a better person. We ended up meeting a year and 4 months ago at this event that friends of mine and I go to. And I was looking pretty good then, and I was all up in costume because I'm in a local theater group, and ended up, we were supposed to hang out, and then we never got to. He just sort of disappeared, and I didn't get to talk to him for a year. A year later, the same event came up, and I was looking pretty hideous. I was dressed up as like a zombie or something, and he came up to me, and he recognized me. And he said, oh my gosh, you're that beautiful girl I was talking to last year. And we started talking and spending time together. And he's just the most wonderful person. And he makes me so incredibly happy that I couldn't ask for better.

0: Don't you love that sudden waft of barbecue goodness you can smell from the neighbor's house? 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And love. You're listening to Delilah.
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6: 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I think Joni Mitchell said the closer you can get to your own heart, the closer you can get to everyone else's. So I just think as a songwriter, it's a mistake to hold back. 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

0: good evening. Welcome to the Delilah Show. Who is this?
1: Good evening. It's Dawn.
0: Hi, Dawn. What can I do for you?
1: Actually, I've been trying to reach you since last Valentine's Day. It was my mom's birthday. But unfortunately, I never got through.
0: Wow.
1: So.
0: Well, I'm glad you were patient.
1: But I just wanted to say that my mom has been listening to your show for a few years ago. She was very ill. She was in hospital. And I would turn, when I go to see her, I would just put the channel to your show. And she would listen. And the nurses, they will take it off at night, you know. But so she really likes your show. And I just wanted her to know that she's appreciated by her kids. And even though I couldn't get through to you on Valentine to wish her a happy birthday.
0: Better late than never. Better late than never.
1: I'm doing it now anyway. And I'll just ask you to play a song for her and her twin sister.
0: What's your mama's name?
1: It's Agnes.
0: And your auntie?
1: Alice.
0: Let me play that song for you.
1: Okay,
0: you have a good night.
1: Thank you so much.
0: Bye-bye, sweetie.

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More importantly, listen to you and then find a song to speak to your heart. The phone lines are open tonight and we would love to hear from you.

0: welcome to the Delilah Show. Who's this?
1: Yes, you're speaking with Jessica.
0: Hi, Jessica. How are you tonight? Are you having a good summer?
1: Yes, actually, you know what? I was having a really hard one because I had a loss in the family, but I actually am dating after a 7-year abusive relationship, and the guy is amazing. He's the most sweetest person I think I've ever met in my life.
0: So you've had a summer of emotions, it sounds like.
1: Yes, but now very, very good. His name's Joel, and he's a blessing. His mom raised him very well. He is the biggest sweetheart. I never thought that there was anything like that, that love for me wasn't there, but it is. And I just want to dedicate a song to him, showing how much I appreciate him and how much I love him and that he really is a real man.
0: Let me see what I can do. You have a good night. Thank you for calling.
1: You too. God bless you.
0: God bless you, honey. Bye-bye.

0: What do you do when the world is racing all around you and you've got so many thoughts flying around in your head you just can't even quiet them? What do you do to find calm in your heart? When I was a young girl growing up on the coast, I used to go to Girl Scout camp every summer. I loved going to Girl Scout camp. I loved seeing Kelly K. Cooper and the other friends that I had met, and we would usually only see each other at camp. We lived in different areas. I loved sleeping outdoors, counting the stars, and I loved walking down to the creek in this one area where there was ferns and moss and a tree that I could actually sit on, and it went out over the creek. And that was such a beautiful, peaceful place that I captured it in my mind's eye, in my heart. And now when I'm frustrated, when I am so tied up in knots, I can't think straight, I can actually close my eyes and go back to that quiet place next to the creek in my heart and hear the water babbling over the rocks and see the stars twinkling in the sky and be at peace. Do you have some place like that in your heart, a memory, being with someone you love that you can just close your eyes and find your heart's way home? I hope this show helps you to do that. Every night I want to be a safe place, a comfortable place for you to come and appreciate all the beauty that abounds. We'll be back with more songs of peace coming up. You are listening to Delilah.
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0: Dave, what can I do for you tonight on the Delilah Show?
1: Well, Delilah, first of all, it's good to talk to you.
0: Thank you.
1: Yeah, you have a great show. I want to dedicate a song to my girlfriend.
0: Okay, what's her name?
1: It's Steph.
0: And what do you want to tell her?
1: Well, I just want to tell you quickly that, you know how they have that saying that things happen to you when you least expect it? Well, they do. I was about to graduate college, and I met Steph. We met at college, but I didn't know her that much until the last week of college. And we met, and I fell in love with her, basically. And then I moved.
0: How long have you been together now?
1: We've been together a year, just over a year. And we didn't start dating right away because we weren't sure, but... after a little while, we decided to date, and things are going really well. And I just wanted to dedicate a song to her to let her know how much I miss her and how much I love her and how special she is to me.
0: I'll find a good one for you.
1: Thank you, Delilah.

0: So what in the world is going on in your life? Is it good? Is there peace? Is there laughter? Is there love? Are there trips to the zoo? Or is it a zoo? Is there insanity and heartbreak, disappointment and betrayal? Nothing hurts like betrayal. I don't know which is worse, being the one betrayed and feeling that mind-numbing pain, or being the one who has betrayed and feeling that soul-numbing guilt. Either way, if you are in a bad place tonight that way, I hope that you find peace, and I hope that you find honesty, and mostly, I hope that you find reconciliation. We'll be back. 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
13: 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Thank you.

Julia sent us this very sad letter. She says, the past couple of weeks have been so hard for me, but listening to this show helps. I recently ended a friendship, a relationship with my very first love. We were best friends long before we started dating, and we connected in a way I've never known. 2 years ago, we were head over heels, weak in the knees, crazy in love with one another. I've never felt alive like I did when we were together. He's the best man I've ever known. As time went on, we started to drift apart. I don't understand what changed, but I could tell it wasn't working anymore. So we decided to try being friends for a while. A while turned into a while longer. Deep down, I guess we made the right choice. Our friendship should and will always come first, but that doesn't make my heart ache any less for the one that I'm still in love with. My world has been turned upside down. I keep saying this will make me into a better person. I'm just trying to figure out how to let that part of my heart go. My family may be moving across the country, and I'm terrified that if I go, our friendship will disappear as well. You always seem to find the perfect song for every situation. I would love it if you could find one tonight.

Tonight's Delilah's Dilemma is from a young woman who is wishing and waiting and hoping for someone to choose her. I hate that feeling. I will share this letter and my somewhat jaded Delilah's response, Mama D's response, coming up next.

0: good evening. Welcome to the Delilah Show. Who is this?
1: Hi, this is Richard.
0: Richard, what can I do for you?
1: Hey, I got a quick question. Can I get a nice song? I let you pick it and everything for my beautiful fiance.
0: What's your honey's name, Richard?
1: Robin.
0: And what do you want to tell her on the radio?
1: I love her with all of my heart, and I just hope we can get through the stuff what we're getting through. And I really love her, and I miss her very much. And I'll be home soon.
0: And why are you not home right now?
1: I'm working out of town and everything, and I just want to let her know I love her and I miss her very much.
0: And you're keeping connected on the radio.
1: Yes, I am, ma'am.
0: All right, I will play a song to help you bridge the distance.

0: Ava writes, hi, Delilah, my boyfriend of nearly 5 years. Five. One, two, three, four, five. Let me do the math on that. Hold on. 12 times five. 60 months. 60 months. 240 weeks. My boyfriend of nearly 5 years recently broke up with me, saying he needed to work on himself. He told me that I hadn't done anything wrong. But how is that possible? We hadn't been the happiest, but I believe it was a product of our complicated lives outside of our relationship. We've been best friends and have lived every experience together. I miss doing all the things with him. He was always by my side. It hurts to be away from him. I wish more than anything that I could have my best friend back. Any advice from Ava? Oh, yes, Ava, I have advice. Probably a little bitter, probably a little jaded, but I'm going to share my Mama Delilah words with you, young lady, coming up next. You're listening to Delilah.
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Tonight's Delilah's Dilemma is from a young woman named Ava who dated a young man for 5 years who kicked her to the curb with the excuse that he needed to work on himself. He told me I didn't do anything wrong, but how is that possible? Ava, you didn't do anything wrong, except you fell in love with somebody who doesn't want to be in a committed relationship. That's what you did wrong. You gave your heart to someone that you trusted, someone that you believed was going to be there for the rest of your life, and that somebody didn't want the same thing. Don't know why. He didn't explain why. He didn't give you any reasons why. So you can continue to ache and feel bad and beat yourself up thinking you did something wrong. But unless you betrayed him, unless you cheated on him or lied to him, or unless you have a huge addiction problem or something glaring issue, you know, you're a broken human being who can't hold a job because you steal from your boss or something really bad. Unless you have that kind of character defect, in which case I would hope that you would know that, then why would somebody just give you the boot after 5 years? That's not human nature. Human nature is he's emotionally unavailable. And he probably has been the entire relationship. But after 5 years, he was realizing that you were expecting a bigger commitment. And he's emotionally unavailable and said, see, you wouldn't want to be ya. You didn't do anything wrong, honey, is what I'm trying to say. I think what you did wrong was give your heart to somebody who's not capable of honoring it. So you can keep crying and keep missing him, or you can put your shoulders back and say, it's time that I spend that kind of energy on myself, doing the things that I love, pursuing my passions, not his, and see what happens. Those are my thoughts. Good luck, young lady. You didn't do anything wrong.

0: feeling like you messed up today, like you really blew it. You did something foolish. You did something that you need to apologize for. Or maybe you really did mess up big time and your life is forever changed. Our lives can change in an instant. In the blink of an eye, if you're texting and driving, if you're going too fast, if you've had a drink or two and you're driving, in an instant, your life and the life of somebody else can change completely. Sometimes from something foolish, like I said, from drinking and driving. Sometimes because it just happens. That's why they're called accidents instead of on purposes. But if you're feeling tonight like you've screwed up, you've messed up, and you need to make amends, do it now. Do it now. Make amends now while you can, while you've got the time. We'll be back. 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
1: Hi.
0: Thanks for calling.
1: Thanks, Delilah, for answering our call.
0: What can I do for you?
1: Okay, got a real good friend. She's actually a cousin of my best friend. In a 7-year relationship, and he kind of keeps coming in and out. He's gone again. We just want to encourage her a little bit. She's a lovely young lady. Bright, good looking. She just wants to settle.
0: What's her name?
1: Her name is Lisa.
0: So, Sandy, is this perhaps somebody who's got a few years and a little bit of wisdom under her belt, reaching out to a young woman who needs to respect herself?
1: Yes, exactly.
0: And you want to say, open your eyes, you deserve to be treated better than this, but you can't.
1: Exactly.
0: But I can, see?
1: Yeah. Been there, done that. And it all works out in the end.
0: Been there, done that.
1: You got it. What she needs to know is that she's a beautiful young woman. And there's someone very special out there waiting for her.
0: And she deserves to be treated with dignity and respect.
1: She deserves so much more than what she's gotten.
0: Let me find a good song for you, Sandy.
1: Thank you. And could you please just let her know it's from Lil, Sandy, and Carlene?
0: Lil, Sandy, and Carlene. So,
1: yes.
0: Couple of older, wiser women looking out for.
1: You better believe it. She's worth it.

A Thursday night winding down. We are just about to come to a close, but we're going to be here a while longer. So if you're up late, 1-888-633-5452 is our request line. Would love to take your call. Would love to find the perfect song to go with your situation, whatever that might be tonight. In the meantime, relax and unwind.

0: Hi, good evening. Who's this?
1: This is Pat.
0: Pat, what can I do for you?
1: I'm giving my husband a surprise 60th birthday party, and I would like to do a special request for him.
0: What's his name?
1: His name is Russ.
0: Okay, so you have to tell everybody who knows Russ that might be listening, shh, don't mention this.
1: Don't tell him at all.
0: Don't tell him.
1: It's a special beach party. We love to travel. We love to go to Jamaica and the islands. And so we are having this fun beach party with palm trees and tropical decorations. And everyone is coming all dressed up and their beach attire, and I can't wait for him to be surprised.
0: Oh, I sure hope he likes listening to sports at night and not sappy love songs tonight.
1: He actually, we're living in different cities right now, and I see him on the weekends. I hope to join him in a month, and he listens to you all the time.
0: Well, how are you going to keep him from listening now?
1: Right now, I know where he is. He's at a meeting with a bunch of guys, so he won't be listening.
0: Okay, good, good.
1: Yep, I know that for a fact.
0: Okay, and anybody who knows Russ and Pat, don't mention this, and I will play a good happy birthday song for him.
1: I would love that.
0: All right, you have a good night.
1: Thanks, Delilah.

0: Did you have a good day today? A day filled with peace, happiness? Do you have a support group around you, people that can love you and accept you just where you are? You can be honest with them. Even if you're right in the middle of a huge mess, do you have somebody you can be honest with that will love you unconditionally despite the bad choices you're making? I hope you've got people like that in your life. More importantly, I hope you treat others like that in your life. I have a wonderful support group, women that love me and know me. And as I get to know myself better, they still like me. And if you knew the things about me that I know about me, you would know what a shock that is. I hope you're that kind of supportive friend to others. We'll be back. You're listening to Delilah.
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0: Hi, Will. This is Delilah. What can I do for you tonight?
1: I'm in the middle of a divorce and a child custody battle, and I know the relationship's over, but trying to get over it's been a real struggle with me because I have a lot of history with my wife, and she's got a lot of mental problems and addictions, and I still have feelings for her, even though I know that it's for the best, and I'm just trying to get that through to my own head. I find it difficult every day to be a challenge. You know, we have a child involved, and I'm just thinking to myself, when does it end?
0: When does your heart stop loving her?
1: I guess.
0: When you love somebody with all of your heart, even though you see that it's not healthy, you see that it's not good, you see that it's destroying you, you still love them. The love doesn't go away. But what you have to do is decide, okay, I love her. I will always love her. But I cannot be in relationship with her because it hurts too bad.
1: Right.
0: You have to get to a point where you can accept that somebody you love is not somebody that you can be in relationship with. That you can still love her. You can still wish her well. You can still cherish all those wonderful memories. You can still miss her, but you can't put yourself back in that mess.
1: No, I can't.
0: If your heart doesn't love again for years, it may take a long time. Who knows? It was 20 years for me before my heart felt right and at home again that I was able to truly give myself completely. But I still had a full life in that time. I just didn't allow myself. It's not that I didn't allow myself. I couldn't be in love because I wasn't in love. Let me find a song for you.
1: Thanks for talking with me.

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11: 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I mean, they all encouraged me. Both my brothers chipped in to help me buy a good acoustic guitar. 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

0: Katie, what can I do for you?
1: Well, I'm just kind of lonely right now. A couple weeks ago, I broke up with my boyfriend. I've been with him for a while, and tonight I'm just kind of missing him. So.
0: What's his name?
1: His name is Drew.
0: Why did you break up with Drew if you still love him?
1: Well, it was actually more his idea than mine. He said that things weren't feeling right anymore, that things seemed kind of forced. So, he wasn't really feeling the relationship. He didn't feel like it was fair to be putting me through that, too.
0: So Drew gave you the boot?
1: Pretty much, yeah.
0: So what you're saying is you're trying to be nice, but you're trying to say, I love him, and he gave me the boot, Delilah.
1: Yeah, exactly.
0: And that hurts.
1: Yes, it does. It really does.
0: Which do you think hurts more, being the dumper or the dumpy?
1: The dumpy, definitely.
0: Yeah, because I don't know, though. Have you ever been the dumper?
1: Yeah, but only once, so.
0: But this time you were the dumpy, and you're groveling, basically, is what you're doing.
1: Yeah.
0: Yeah. You're trying not to. You're trying to sound like you got it together.
1: Oh, I'm trying so hard to.
0: But
1: just,
0: really, what you want to say is
1: about it and move on.
0: You want to say is, Delilah, please, please, please find a magical song that will have like fairy dust in it. That when he hears it over the radio, it'll touch his heart and make him realize what a stupid idiot he is, and he'll come running back to me.
1: Yep.
0: Yeah.
1: That's what I'd love, yeah.
0: Yeah, that's what you'd love. Don't you think, honey, if there were a song like that, I would have been playing it years ago?
1: Yeah.
0: Because I've been the dumpy a lot more than I was the dumper, I think. All right, let me see what I can do to help you grovel here, hon.
1: All right, thank you.
0: Good luck.

Day night as we look forward to the weekend ahead. I'm glad that you're here with us. The phone lines are open. 1-888-633-5452. If you'd like to make a request, a dedication, if you're thinking of someone special tonight, we would love to hear your story.

0: Hi, welcome to the Delilah Show. Who is this?
1: Hi, my name is Scott.
0: Hi, Scott. Welcome aboard. What can I do for you on this summer night?
1: Delilah, quick funny story. I'm going to a wedding of a childhood friend of mine. It's my sister and I traveling up to the wedding. We have all kinds of family issues, all kinds of work issues, all kinds of personal issues. And the people that we're going to see are sent from God. These people are incredible. They're the salt of the earth, and it's going to lift us right out of our doldrums. Anything that you could play for John and Case, who are getting married tomorrow, would be a bonus.
0: Give my love to your friends, and may they have a beautiful wedding.
1: Thank you. I hope. I hope they do. I know they will, and I appreciate your help.
0: And a blessed life as one.
1: Thank you. Thank you so much.
0: All right. Good night, sweetheart.
1: All right. Have a good evening. Thanks.

0: Ava writes, "Hi, Delilah, my boyfriend of nearly 5 years. Five. One, two, three, four, five. Let me do the math on that. Hold on. 12 times five. 60 months. 60 months. 240 weeks. My boyfriend of nearly 5 years recently broke up with me, saying he needed to work on himself. He told me that I hadn't done anything wrong. But how is that possible? We hadn't been the happiest, but I believe it was a product of our complicated lives outside of our relationship. We've been best friends and have lived every experience together. I miss doing all the things with him. He was always by my side. It hurts to be away from him. I wish more than anything that I could have my best friend back. Any advice from Ava?" Oh, yes, Ava, I have advice. Probably a little bitter, probably a little jaded, but I'm going to share my Mama Delilah words with you, young lady, coming up next. You're listening to Delilah.
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Tonight's Delilah's Dilemma is from a young woman named Ava who dated a young man for 5 years who kicked her to the curb with the excuse that he needed to work on himself. He told me I didn't do anything wrong, but how is that possible? Ava, you didn't do anything wrong, except you fell in love with somebody who doesn't want to be in a committed relationship. That's what you did wrong. You gave your heart to someone that you trusted, someone that you believed was going to be there for the rest of your life, and that somebody didn't want the same thing. Don't know why. He didn't explain why. He didn't give you any reasons why. So you can continue to ache and feel bad and beat yourself up thinking you did something wrong. But unless you betrayed him, unless you cheated on him or lied to him, or unless you have a huge addiction problem or something glaring issue, you know, you're a broken human being who can't hold a job because you steal from your boss or something really bad, unless you have that kind of character defect, in which case I would hope that you would know that, then why would somebody just give you the boot after 5 years? That's not human nature. Human nature is he's emotionally unavailable. And he probably has been the entire relationship. But after 5 years, he was realizing that you were expecting a bigger commitment. And he's emotionally unavailable and said, see, you wouldn't want to be a. You didn't do anything wrong, honey, is what I'm trying to say. I think what you did wrong was give your heart to somebody who's not capable of honoring it. So you can keep crying and keep missing him, or you can put your shoulders back and say, it's time that I spend that kind of energy on myself, doing the things that I love, pursuing my passions, not his, and see what happens. Those are my thoughts. Good luck, young lady. You didn't do anything wrong.

0: Welcome, my friend. Welcome to the Delilah Show. How are you tonight? You know, we have more ways of connecting with people than ever before in the history of our world. I think about my grandparents. My grandpa served in World War II, and my grandma would write him letters. They would write letters back and forth to each other, and sometimes it would take weeks or months for a letter to reach my grandfather because he was in the Navy. So they were always having letters cross in the mail. And when my grandparents passed, we found those letters bound in satin ribbons in my grandma's trunk at the foot of her bed. She saved them all those years. That was how they communicated. Today, you can pick up the phone, you can FaceTime somebody 10,000 miles away, you can use WhatsApp, you can go on Facebook, you can Snapchat somebody. There are a million bazillion ways to communicate instantly. And yet, with all the ways we have to communicate and connect, the majority of people describe themselves as lonelier than before. I want you to communicate, to share your heart, to share your words, to share your love with the people in your life. And that is why this show is still going strong, because it's a way for you to communicate that love to the people in your life. 1-888-633-5452. 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
11: 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And I like to work with people that are still enthusiastic also, that aren't just waiting for a paycheck.
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0: like to.
1: I hate it. So here you are going through the pregnancy emotional hormones. Yes. The ups, the downs, the crying, everything makes you sad, and he's not even there?
0: Right.
1: That's a bummer. How far along are you?
0: I am 4 months, almost 5 now. My mood swings haven't been that bad. When I have them, I can be pretty cranky, but normally, you know, I'm in a pretty positive mood. It makes me feel good. Heard the heartbeat for the first time 2 days ago and cried my eyes out, but other than that, it's been all right.
1: I remember so vividly the mood swings. I think most of my family remembers those mood swings I had, too.
0: Yeah, I feel a little crazy, but it'll pass.
1: Congratulations.
0: Thank you. Thank you. Have a good night.
1: You too. Have a good rest of your pregnancy and a healthy, healthy baby in delivery,
0: yes,
1: and labor,
0: ma'am.
1: And all that. All right.
0: Thank
1: God bless you, honey.
0: You too.

thank you for stopping by on this Thursday night. You probably had a long day today, and you've still got a lot to do tonight. We're here to keep you relaxed, to help you unwind, to help you focus on those that you love.

0: Welcome aboard. What can I do for you on the Delilah Show?
1: Yes, I wanted to request Have You Ever Really Loved a Woman by Bryan Adams.
0: Oh, I love that song. Who is it for?
1: It's for my husband, Michael.
0: And has he seen his unborn children in your eyes?
1: Well, we just had a baby in March.
0: So he did.
1: Little girl.
0: He did see those unborn children in your eyes.
1: Yes, he did. Yes, he did. But our baby was born the day before we actually planned our wedding. We had set a date. And
0: and surprise!
1: Yeah, surprise!
0: Surprise!
1: So she's here and we're very happy with her.
0: Congratulations, honey. Let me play that song for you and your family. What's your baby's name?
1: Molly.
0: All right. I will play that for your hubby and for Molly.
1: Thank you so much.

0: Hello, my friend. Are you an old friend? Are you somebody that's been coming around for years? I got a couple of Facebook messages back to back the other night. One from a young man, one from a young lady who said, I feel as if I've known you all of my life. And they went on to talk about how their mom used to make them listen to my show when they were in the car at night. And then they said, as I got older, both of them, the young man and the young woman said, as I got older and I went off to college, I searched for your show because I wanted to feel like I was home. If you're an old friend, welcome home. I hope this show feels like home in your heart. I want you to relax and unwind just like you're at home. Kick off your shoes. Unburden your heart. We have no pretenses here. You don't have to pretend to be something you're not. Just be real and come home. You're listening to Delilah.
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0: Jamie, what can I do for you?
1: Well, I wanted you to pick a song for me. I have been dating this guy for like 4 months, and he's just turned out to be the light of my life. I couldn't have asked for a better person. We ended up meeting a year and 4 months ago at this event that friends of mine and I go to. And I was looking pretty good then, and I was all up in costume because I'm in a local theater group, and ended up, we were supposed to hang out, and then we never got to. He just sort of disappeared, and I didn't get to talk to him for a year. A year later, the same event came up, and I was looking pretty hideous. I was dressed up as like a zombie or something, and he came up to me, and he recognized me. And he said, oh my gosh, you're that beautiful girl I was talking to last year. And we started talking and spending time together. And he's just the most wonderful person. And he makes me so incredibly happy that I couldn't ask for better.

0: Don't you love that sudden waft of barbecue goodness you can smell from the neighbor's house? Nothing makes you hungrier than coming home and smelling the neighbor's barbecue. You're like, oh man, throw one on for me. If you're having a barbecue night tonight, or if you did and you're cleaning up the mess, thank you for letting me be a part of it. We're here to celebrate summer nights, fireflies, hot dogs on the grill. I like corn on the cob on the grill. And love. 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

0: good evening. Welcome to the Delilah Show. Who is this?
1: Good evening. It's Dawn.
0: Hi, Dawn. What can I do for you?
1: Actually, I've been trying to reach you since last Valentine's Day. It was my mom's birthday. But unfortunately, I never got through.
0: Wow.
1: So.
0: Well, I'm glad you were patient.
1: But I just wanted to say that my mom has been listening to your show for a few years ago. She was very ill. She was in hospital. And I would turn, when I go to see her, I would just put the channel to your show. And she would listen. And the nurses, they will take it off at night, you know. But so she really likes your show. And I just wanted her to know that she's appreciated by her kids. And even though I couldn't get through to you on Valentine to wish her a happy birthday.
0: Better late than never. Better late than never.
1: I'm doing it now anyway. And I'll just ask you to play a song for her and her twin sister.
0: What's your mama's name?
1: It's Agnes.
0: And your auntie?
1: Alice.
0: Let me play that song for you.
1: Okay,
0: have a good night.
1: Thank you so much.
0: Bye-bye, sweetie.

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More importantly, listen to you. And then find a song to speak to your heart. The phone lines are open tonight, and we would love to hear from you.

0: welcome to the Delilah Show. Who's this?
1: Yes, you're speaking with Jessica.
0: Hi, Jessica. How are you tonight? Are you having a good summer?
1: Yes, actually, you know what? I was having a really hard one because I had a loss in the family, but I actually am dating after a 7-year abusive relationship, and the guy is amazing. He's the most sweetest person I think I've ever met in my life.
0: So you've had a summer of emotions, it sounds like.
1: Yes, but now very, very good. His name's Joel, and he's a blessing. His mom raised him very well. He is the biggest sweetheart. I never thought that there was anything like that, that love for me wasn't there, but it is. And I just want to dedicate a song to him, showing how much I appreciate him and how much I love him and that he really is a real man.
0: Let me see what I can do. You have a good night. Thank you for calling.
1: You too. God bless you.
0: God bless you, honey. Bye-bye.

0: What do you do when the world is racing all around you and you've got so many thoughts flying around in your head you just can't even quiet them? What do you do to find calm in your heart? When I was a young girl growing up on the coast, I used to go to Girl Scout camp every summer. I loved going to Girl Scout camp. I loved seeing Kelly K. Cooper and the other friends that I had met, and we would usually only see each other at camp. We lived in different areas. I loved sleeping outdoors, counting the stars, and I loved walking down to the creek in this one area where there was ferns and moss and a tree that I could actually sit on, and it went out over the creek. And that was such a beautiful, peaceful place that I captured it in my mind's eye, in my heart. And now when I'm frustrated, when I am so tied up in knots, I can't think straight, I can actually close my eyes and go back to that quiet place next to the creek in my heart and hear the water babbling over the rocks and see the stars twinkling in the sky and be at peace. Do you have some place like that in your heart, a memory, being with someone you love that you can just close your eyes and find your heart's way home? I hope this show helps you to do that. Every night I want to be a safe place, a comfortable place for you to come and appreciate all the beauty that abounds. We'll be back with more songs of peace coming up. You are listening to Delilah.
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24: 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He came along and he inspired everything. 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

0: Dave, what can I do for you tonight on the Delilah Show?
1: Well, Delilah, first of all, it's good to talk to you.
0: Thank you.
1: Yeah, you have a great show. I want to dedicate a song to my girlfriend.
0: Okay, what's her name?
1: It's Steph.
0: And what do you want to tell her?
1: Well, I just want to tell you quickly that you know how they have that saying that things happen to you when you least expect it? Well, they do. I was about to graduate college, and I met Steph. We met at college, but I didn't know her that much until the last week of college. And we met, and I fell in love with her, basically. And then I moved.
0: How long have you been together now?
1: We've been together a year, just over a year. And we didn't start dating right away because we weren't sure, but... after a while, we decided to date, and things are going really well. And I just wanted to dedicate a song to her to let her know how much I miss her and how much I love her and how special she is to me.
0: I'll find a good one for you.
1: Thank you, Delilah.

0: So what in the world is going on in your life? Is it good? Is there peace? Is there laughter? Is there love? Are there trips to the zoo? Or is it a zoo? Is there insanity and heartbreak, disappointment and betrayal? Nothing hurts like betrayal. I don't know which is worse, being the one betrayed and feeling that mind-numbing pain, or being the one who has betrayed and feeling that soul-numbing guilt. Either way, if you are in a bad place tonight that way, I hope that you find peace, and I hope that you find honesty, and mostly, I hope that you find reconciliation. We'll be back. 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

Julia sent us this very sad letter. She says, the past couple of weeks have been so hard for me, but listening to this show helps. I recently ended a friendship, a relationship with my very first love. We were best friends long before we started dating, and we connected in a way I've never known. 2 years ago, we were head over heels, weak in the knees, crazy, in love with one another. I've never felt alive like I did when we were together. He's the best man I've ever known. As time went on, we started to drift apart. I don't understand what changed, but I could tell it wasn't working anymore. So we decided to try being friends for a while. A while turned into a while longer. Deep down, I guess we made the right choice. Our friendship should and will always come first, but that doesn't make my heart ache any less for the one that I'm still in love with. My world has been turned upside down. I keep saying this will make me into a better person. I'm just trying to figure out how to let that part of my heart go.

Tonight's Delilah's Dilemma is from a young woman who is wishing and waiting and hoping for someone to choose her. I hate that feeling. I will share this letter and my somewhat jaded Delilah's response, Mama D's response, coming up next.

0: good evening. Welcome to the Delilah Show. Who is this?
1: Hi, this is Richard.
0: Richard, what can I do for you?
1: Hey, I got a quick question. Can I get a nice song? I let you pick it and everything for my beautiful fiance.
0: What's your honey's name, Richard?
1: Robin.
0: And what do you want to tell her on the radio?
1: I love her with all of my heart, and I just hope we can get through the stuff what we're getting through, and I really love her, and I miss her very much, and I'll be home soon.
0: And why are you not home right now?
1: I'm working out of town and everything, and I just want to let her know I love her, and I miss her very much.
0: And you're keeping connected on the radio.
1: Yes, I am, ma'am.
0: All right, I will play a song to help you bridge the distance.

0: Ava writes, "Hi, Delilah, my boyfriend of nearly 5 years. Five. One, two, three, four, five. Let me do the math on that. Hold on. 12 times five. 60 months. 60 months. 240 weeks. My boyfriend of nearly 5 years recently broke up with me, saying he needed to work on himself. He told me that I hadn't done anything wrong. But how is that possible? We hadn't been the happiest, but I believe it was a product of our complicated lives outside of our relationship. We've been best friends and have lived every experience together. I miss doing all the things with him. He was always by my side. It hurts to be away from him. I wish more than anything that I could have my best friend back. Any advice from Ava?" Oh, yes, Ava, I have advice. Probably a little bitter, probably a little jaded, but I'm going to share my Mama Delilah words with you, young lady, coming up next. You're listening to Delilah.
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9: On August 4th, 1962, Marilyn Monroe died. 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

Tonight's Delilah's Dilemma is from a young woman named Ava who dated a young man for 5 years who kicked her to the curb with the excuse that he needed to work on himself. He told me I didn't do anything wrong, but how is that possible? Ava, you didn't do anything wrong except you fell in love with somebody who doesn't want to be in a committed relationship. That's what you did wrong. You gave your heart to someone that you trusted, someone that you believed was going to be there for the rest of your life, and that somebody didn't want the same thing. Don't know why. He didn't explain why. He didn't give you any reasons why. So you can continue to ache and feel bad and beat yourself up thinking you did something wrong. But unless you betrayed him, unless you cheated on him or lied to him, or unless you have a huge addiction problem or something glaring issue, you know, you're a broken human being who can't hold a job because you steal from your boss or something really bad. Unless you have that kind of character defect, in which case I would hope that you would know that, then why would somebody just give you the boot after 5 years? That's not human nature. Human nature is he's emotionally unavailable. And he probably has been the entire relationship. But after 5 years, he was realizing that you were expecting a bigger commitment. And he's emotionally unavailable and said, see, you wouldn't want to be a. You didn't do anything wrong, honey, is what I'm trying to say. I think what you did wrong was give your heart to somebody who's not capable of honoring it. So you can keep crying and keep missing him, or you can put your shoulders back and say, it's time that I spend that kind of energy on myself, doing the things that I love, pursuing my passions, not his, and see what happens. Those are my thoughts. Good luck, young lady. You didn't do anything wrong.

0: Are you feeling like you messed up today? Like you really blew it? You did something foolish. You did something that you need to apologize for. Or maybe you really did mess up big time and your life is forever changed. Our lives can change in an instant. In the blink of an eye, if you're texting and driving, if you're going too fast, if you've had a drink or two and you're driving, in an instant, your life and the life of somebody else can change completely. Sometimes from something foolish, like I said, from drinking and driving. Sometimes because it just happens. That's why they're called accidents instead of on purposes. But if you're feeling tonight like you've screwed up, you've messed up, and you need to make amends, do it now. Do it now. Make amends now while you can, while you've got the time. We'll be back. 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

A Thursday night winding down. We are just about to come to a close, but we're going to be here a while longer. So if you're up late, 1-888-633-5452 is our request line. Would love to take your call. Would love to find the perfect song to go with your situation, whatever that might be tonight. In the meantime, relax and unwind.

0: Hi, good evening. Who's this?
1: This is Pat.
0: Pat, what can I do for you?
1: I'm giving my husband a surprise 60th birthday party, and I would like to do a special request for him.
0: What's his name?
1: His name is Russ.
0: Okay, so you have to tell everybody who knows Russ that might be listening, shh, don't mention this.
1: Don't tell him at all.
0: Don't tell him.
1: It's a special beach party. We love to travel. We love to go to Jamaica and the islands. And so we are having this fun beach party with palm trees and tropical decorations. And everyone is coming all dressed up and their beach attire, and I can't wait for him to be surprised.
0: Oh, I sure hope he likes listening to sports at night and not sappy love songs tonight.
1: He actually, we're living in different cities right now, and I see him on the weekends. I hope to join him in a month, and he listens to you all the time.
0: Well, how are you going to keep him from listening now?
1: Right now, I know where he is. He's at a meeting with a bunch of guys, so he won't be listening.
0: Okay, good.
1: Yeah, I know that for a fact.
0: Okay, and anybody who knows Russ and Pat, don't mention this, and I will play a good happy birthday song for him.
1: I would love that.
0: All right, you have a good night.
1: Thanks, Delilah.

0: Did you have a good day today? A day filled with peace, happiness? Do you have a support group around you, people that can love you and accept you just where you are? You can be honest with them. Even if you're right in the middle of a huge mess, do you have somebody you can be honest with that will love you unconditionally despite the bad choices you're making? I hope you've got people like that in your life. More importantly, I hope you treat others like that in your life. I have a wonderful support group, women that love me and know me. And as I get to know myself better, they still like me. And if you knew the things about me that I know about me, you would know what a shock that is. I hope you're that kind of supportive friend to others. We'll be back. You're listening to Delilah.
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0: I will. This is Delilah. What can I do for you tonight?
1: I'm in the middle of a divorce and a child custody battle, and I know the relationship's over, but trying to get over it's been a real struggle with me because a lot of history with my wife, and she's got a lot of mental problems and addictions, and I still have feelings for her, even though I know that it's for the best, and I'm just trying to get that through to my own head. I find it difficult every day to be a challenge. You know, we have a child involved, and I'm just thinking to myself, when does it end?
0: When does your heart stop loving her?
1: I guess.
0: When you love somebody with all of your heart, even though you see that it's not healthy, you see that it's not good, you see that it's destroying you, you still love them. The love doesn't go away. But what you have to do is decide, okay, I love her. I will always love her. But I cannot be in relationship with her because it hurts too bad.
1: Right.
0: You have to get to a point where you can accept that somebody you love is not somebody that you can be in relationship with. That you can still love her. You can still wish her well. You can still cherish all those wonderful memories. You can still miss her. But you can't put yourself back in that mess.
1: No, I can't.
0: If your heart doesn't love again for years, it may take a long time. Who knows? It was 20 years for me before my heart felt right and at home again that I was able to truly give myself completely. But I still had a full life in that time. I just didn't allow myself. It's not that I didn't allow myself. I couldn't be in love because I wasn't in love. Let me find a song for you.
1: Thanks for talking with me.

0: 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I hope you had a great night. I will be back tomorrow night with more of your requests, more of your dedications, and music to remind you to slow down and love someone. Good night. 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

0: Katie, what can I do for you?
1: Well, I'm just kind of lonely right now. A couple weeks ago, I broke up with my boyfriend. I've been with him for a while, and tonight I'm just kind of missing him. So,
0: what's his name?
1: His name is Drew.
0: Why did you break up with Drew if you still love him?
1: Well, it was actually more his idea than mine. He said that things weren't feeling right anymore, that things seemed kind of forced. So, he wasn't really feeling the relationship. He didn't feel like it was fair to be putting me through that, too.
0: So Drew gave you the boot?
1: Pretty much, yeah.
0: So what you're saying is you're trying to be nice, but you're trying to say, I love him and he gave me the boot, Delilah.
1: Yeah, exactly.
0: And that hurts.
1: Yes, it does. It really does.
0: Which do you think hurts more, being the dumper or the dumpy?
1: The dumpy, definitely.
0: Yeah, because I don't know, though. Have you ever been the dumper?
1: Yeah, but only once, so.
0: But this time you were the dumpy and you're groveling, basically, is what you're doing.
1: Yeah.
0: Yeah. You're trying not to. You're trying to sound like you got it together.
1: Oh, I'm trying so hard.
0: But really, what you want to say is,
1: forget about it and move on.
0: What you want to say is, Delilah, please, please, please find a magical song that will have like fairy dust in it, that when he hears it over the radio, it'll touch his heart and make him realize what a stupid idiot he is, and he'll come running back to me.
1: Yep.
0: Yeah.
1: That's what I'd love, yeah.

and welcome to your Friday night. It's time for a Friday night girls' party. Ladies, let's get together and talk. Pour yourself a glass of iced tea or a glass of lemonade and tell me who is on your heart tonight. Who are you thinking about? Who would you like to spend the weekend with? Call me and tell me. The phone lines are open.

0: I'm Miranda. What can I do for you tonight?
1: I want to dedicate a song to my very, very special friend, Jim. He's dealing with a lot of issues right now, and I just really want to dedicate something to him to really make him kind of smile and perk up a little bit. You know, I have a 4-year-old daughter that he absolutely adores, and she adores him, and gosh, everything looks great on the surface, but it's just, we're kind of in limbo land right now. But, you know, I just really care about him. He's a great, great person, and I just really want him to know how special he is to me and my daughter, and, you know, I want him to smile a little bit because he's just so down in the dumps lately. And
0: is he prone to depression? Is it a chronic thing, or is this a situational thing because he's going through a terrible time?
1: I believe it is a situational thing. He is a behavioral health specialist for kids, and his job is just, it really takes a toll on him. And, you know, he has to deal with a lot of issues with these kids, you know, with bad families, and he just has a lot of stuff on his plate right now, kind of piling up, so I know that's why he's depressed.
0: Have you suggested that he go see his physician and get some help dealing with this?
1: Yes, I have.
0: Is he thinking about that?
1: He's kind of, like, reluctant to do it, honestly, because, like, maybe he's afraid or something. I'm not really sure, but I don't know. I don't know what else to do for him except just pray for him. I pray for him every day. I really do, and you know, I'm hoping that God kind of gives him what he needs right now. So, I don't know.
0: Let me see what I can do to help.
1: Thanks so much, Delilah. You're awesome.

0: The Tunnel to Towers Foundation is tonight's Delilah Dilemma sponsor. 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Tonight's Delilah's Dilemma is from Andrew, who said, I met my best friend in high school and soon fell in love with her. Over the past 4 years, I've tried to show her how I feel in every way I can think of. The only thing I haven't done is break down in tears in front of her. Sadly, I'm friend-zoned, and it seems like I'll never get to be with her. I cry at night whenever I think about her. I would do anything for her. I was in a very bad place in life when I met her, and she was the one who gave me hope. I would marry her in a heartbeat and protect her always. The problem with me loving her is always hearing about her intimate life with the other men she dates. With every date she tells me about, it feels like a knife stabbing me in the heart. But I can't lose her friendship, so I endure the pain. I just wish she could see how much I love her. I wish she would give me a chance. She would fall for me. I know it, Delilah. I don't know what to do. Please help me, from Andrew. Andrew, I will have my mother Delilah words for you coming up next. You're listening to Delilah.
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Tonight's Delilah's Dilemma is from Andrew, who has a dear friend, a woman he's been friends with since high school, who has put him in the friend zone, which means she confides in him about the intimate experiences she has with her boyfriends. And it's killing him because he loves her. Here's my advice to you, Andrew. Get honest. Tell her you love her and that you would like to date her. Tell her that it hurts you and grieves you to hear her talk about these other men. Perhaps she hasn't figured out yet that you really have strong feelings for her. Or she's not interested in a romantic relationship and she is letting you know that by her behavior. But you need to know the truth. If you guys are that close and you talk every day, you need to know the truth. You need to know where you stand with her and if you stand a chance. Because maybe she doesn't have a clue that you are this in love with her. Or maybe she does and she doesn't care. Either way, you need to know so that you can move on with your life. You cannot move on and have a happy life without her until you know for a fact that it's not an option to be with her. So you're going to have to ask her point blank and say, I want to date you. I want to have a romantic relationship with you. I love you. And I have loved you since day one. And if she responds and says, oh my gosh, I never knew you feel that way. Yes, let's go out. Then good for you. And if she says, Andrew, ew, you're my best friend. I can't consider ever kissing you that way. Then good for you. You have the answer and you can let it go and put it to rest. Not that you're going to stop loving her because you're not. But at least you will know that she's not available to you and she's not the one. Because if she were the one, she would want to be with you. All right. Good luck. God bless you.

I'm Delilah. Sometimes the right song says everything. Call for yours at 1-888-633-5452.

0: Evening. Welcome to your Friday night. Welcome to the Delilah Show. If you are an old friend who has listened for years, welcome aboard. 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And if you are a newcomer, welcome aboard. 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So welcome aboard, my friend. 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

0: Rick, this is Delilah. What can I do for you?
1: I was hoping you would play a song for my fiance.
0: What's your honey's name?
1: It's Nicole.
0: Tell me about Nicole.
1: Well, I call her Nikki. Nikki and I have known each other since first grade, since we were 6 years old. And although we remained friends throughout, you know, our younger grades and everything, we went to different high schools and different colleges.
0: Okay, wait, back up. You knew each other in first grade, 6 years old.
1: All the way through eighth grade.
0: Now, when she was 6 years old and you knew her, did you think she had cooties or did you think she was cute?
1: I thought she was cute.
0: Really?
1: Yeah.
0: Because most boys at that age think girls have cooties.
1: Nah.
0: So she's always been a cutie patootie to you.
1: Yeah, we were always friends, and I actually knew her boyfriend when she was older.
0: Really?
1: And we were friends. So.
0: So you knew each other for a long time. How did you get together?
1: Well, a mutual friend of ours invited me down to go out and hang out with some friends, and I thought it was a chance to go out and meet some girls. He didn't tell me that I knew all of them. So when I get there and I saw her, it's been now probably 8 years since I've really seen her and hung out. It was just like a reunion, and we got together and started just hanging out more. And we ended up starting dating, and 2-3 years later, now we're engaged.
0: And when you guys decide to have the wedding, are you going to have your school pictures from first grade as decorations?
1: I think it would be a good idea to do a collage. I have pictures of us making our first communion together, and in fact, actually the same church that we made our first communion we're getting married at.
0: Oh, this is too sweet!
1: We're from the same town, so.
0: This is just too sweet. And obviously your parents adore each other.
1: Yes, and they actually know each other and are friends, and it's just our families feel like one already.
0: Well, you're very, very blessed. Let me play a good song for you.

A Friday night underway. Are you sweltering already? Time to cool off, kick off your shoes, sit back and enjoy as we share stories from the heart, as we do our best to set your Friday night to music.